0: 40 seconds. 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
1: Ladies and gentlemen, in just a few hours, the fourth war loan drive will be over. And for the first time, we have fallen short of our goal. Now, more than ever before, the boys need our help. So tonight, while there's still time, please buy that extra bond.

0: This is Bill Goodwin speaking for Lever Brothers, makers of Swan, the new white floating soap that's pure as fine Castiles. Well, it's Tuesday night again, time for another pleasant visit with George Burns and Gracie Allen, our guest, Fred Astaire, who appears through the courtesy of Metro-Goldwyn-Mayer, producers of Madame Curie, with Jimmy Cash, Felix Mills, and his orchestra. And now, meet the people who live in the Burns house, George and Gracie. Well, by this time of day, George is usually home from the office. But today he's working hard and late. Let's look in at George's office and see what's detaining the little beaver.
1: Ah, well, I'll never get this work finished. Now, let's see, where was I? Oh, great, great. There he goes again. Who is that broken-down hoofer upstairs? Now, let's see, where was I? Hey, stop dancing up there!
2: Oh, you keep quiet down there.
1: Smart guy.
3: You wanted to see me, Mr. Burns?
1: You're darn right I do. You're the manager of this building. Tell that jerk in the office above me to stop dancing. I'm trying to get some work done.
3: Yes, sir, Mr. Burns. I'll speak to him right away. Excuse me, may I speak to you, Mr. Astaire?
4: Why, sure, come in.
3: I'm sorry, Mr. Astaire, but your dancing is disturbing the party downstairs.
4: Say, who is that old sourpuss?
3: Whoever
4: is, he's got a nerve complaining. You tell him that when he sings Ain't Misbehaving, it sounds like plumbing that's out of order.
3: Oh, I couldn't tell him that.
4: All right. Tell him it sounds like plumbing that's working.
3: But, Mr. Astaire...
4: Look, I rented this office to dream up some new routines and hold tryouts for a new dancing partner. Go down and tell old Gravel Throat to go home.
1: So he doesn't like it when I sing Ain't Misbehaving, huh?
3: No, sir.
1: Well, look, if he doesn't stop dancing, I'm going to move out of this office building.
3: Oh, please don't do that, Mr. Burns. You've been with us a long time.
1: You bet.
3: And if you move out, we'll lose all that back rent.
1: Go. Now, let's see. Where was I? Ain't misbehaving all by myself. Ain't misbehaving.
5: Oh, hello, darling. What? George, look. Your high notes are so strong today, you're knocking the plaster right off the ceiling.
1: That's not me, Gracie. There's a guy in the office above me who thinks he's a dancer. Oh, great, great, great. There he goes again. He's been doing that all day. He's driving me crazy.
5: Oh, now, George, don't be upset. Feel sorry for him. You can tell by listening that he's obviously some poor old feeble trooper trying to get back into vaudeville.
1: I guess so.
5: Remember when you danced in vaudeville, darling?
1: Sure. They used to call me Twinkle Toes Burns.
5: Yeah. Oh, my goodness. How you used to wear out your socks dancing. You know, it seems like I was always knitting you socks.
1: That's right.
5: Remember the first pair of socks I knitted you? You thought they were sweaters.
1: Yeah.
5: You never did wear them. They were too small for your feet and too big for your chest.
1: Well, you better run along home, sweetheart. I'll be working here at the office till midnight. Ain't misbehaving all by myself. Ain't misbehaving.
5: Oh, my goodness, George. I'm glad your voice isn't as flat as his feet.
1: You said it. I think I'll go up there and punch that guy right in the nose.
5: Oh, now, George, please. You don't know your own strength. You'll lose your temper and take a swing at him, and the first thing you know, there'll be some teeth knocked out. You need all you've got.
1: But, Gracie, I've got to get my work done.
5: Well, I'll go up and talk to him, dear. You get to work.
6: Gracie!
5: Well, Tootsie Sagwell, what are you doing in this office building?
6: I'm looking for a job, Gracie. You see, I decided to give up men.
5: Give up men? But, Tootsie, this is leap year. And if I ever saw a girl with kangaroo blood, it's you.
6: I don't care, Gracie. I've decided to have a career instead of a husband.
5: Oh. Well, maybe you're wise, Tootsie. A career can't break your heart. And a career can't go out nights and play poker.
6: Yeah.
5: But there's only one thing. On the cold night, you can't warm your feet on your career.
6: That's what I'm going to do.
7: Oh, hiya, girl.
6: Oh, hello, Bill.
7: Oh, hello, Tootsie. Say, is George in his office, Gracie?
5: Oh, yes, Bill. Oh, but before you go in, listen to the news. Well, tell him, Tootsie.
6: Well, Mr. Goodwin, I'm not running after men anymore.
7: Oh, really, Tootsie? Got yourself a bicycle, huh?
5: Oh, no. Tootsie's going to have a career.
6: Yes. And what do you think I'd be suited for, Bill?
7: Well, let me see. Say, how about a job in burlesque?
6: Oh, Bill, you mean
7: that... Well, sure, Tootsie. You know those tall, willowy girls who come out and do the bubble dance?
6: Yes.
7: Well, you could stand backstage and blow up their bubbles with swan soap.
6: What?
7: Yeah, well, sure, swan, the white floating soap that's four soaps in one. The soap for your hands and face, bathing the baby, or for dishes or light laundry. Four swell soaps in one, a great wartime buy.
6: Oh, Bill, I thought I'd be in the show.
7: Oh, well, you will, Tootsie. You see, you slink down the runway in a beautiful gown, and all the fellas say, what a dish.
6: Really?
7: Well, sure, because you're carrying a dish that's just been washed with swan. So, you tell the people how those long-lasting swan suds will make short work of doing the dishes. Yes, and swan is so mild, so gentle, you don't have to worry about rough red hands.
5: Oh, Bill, you're just jealous because Tootsie's going to have a career instead of marrying you and raising a bunch of little good ones.
7: Well, Gracie, with Tootsie as their mother, I doubt if there'd be a good one in the bunch.
5: Excuse me, I have to go upstairs and tell the man in the office over George's to stop dancing. He's disturbing George.
7: Disturbing George? Gracie, do you know who that is up there?
5: Who?
7: Fred Astaire.
5: Fred Astaire?
7: Well, sure, he's holding tryouts for a new dancing partner.
5: Oh, my goodness, and I... Tootsie, your career.
6: Huh?
5: You're going to be Fred Astaire's new dancing partner.
6: But, Gracie, I can't dance.
5: Oh, don't be silly. If Fred can dance so wonderfully with his tiny feet, you'll be four times as great.

0: Well, here's Mr. Stair's office, Bill. I'm glad you told me he's looking for a new posse. Goodbye.
1: Well, now, wait a minute, Gracie. I didn't want to say this in front of Tootsie, but Fred'll never hire a girl with a puss like hers.
0: Well, Bill, Mr. Stair is looking for a dancing partner, and Tootsie dances on her feet, not her face.
1: You know, one look, and he ain't gonna believe that.
0: Well, anyway, he's not gonna see her until after he's hired her.
1: You mean he'll hire Tootsie just on your say-so?
0: Well, of course. You see, Fred is a very good friend of George's, and he'll be glad to do a favor for... Oh, my goodness. What if he finds out it's George who's trying to have him thrown out of the building?
1: Well, Tootsie will have no career.
0: No, that's right. And Fred needs a partner like Tootsie. She'll be such an improvement over Ginger Rogers.
1: Grace, are you kidding? Why, Ginger Rogers has the most luscious, the most gorgeous figure you've ever seen.
0: That's just it. Now when Fred dances with Tootsie, people will watch him for a change.
1: I see.
0: Well, I'll make certain he doesn't find out that George has the office under him. Goodbye, Bill.
1: Goodbye, Gracie.
2: Good luck. Now, listen, if you don't like my dancing... Gracie, excuse me. I thought you were old Gravel Throat from downstairs.
0: Old Gravel Throat?
2: Yeah. Some guy in the office below has been heckling me all day. Well, come on in, Gracie. How's George?
0: Old Gravel Throat? I mean, George? Oh, he's fine.
2: Say, where does George have his office these days?
0: His, office?
2: Yeah, where does he hang out?
0: Oh, just above the waist a little.
2: No, I mean, where is his place of business? Where does he work?
0: Oh, work?
2: Yes.
0: Yeah. Well, so much for George. Now, let's talk about you. I understand you're looking for a new dancing partner.
2: That's right, I am.
0: Well, your troubles are over.
2: Gracie, you mean... Oh, why, that's wonderful. You'll be great.
0: Oh, no, not me. My goodness, Fred, I haven't danced since I was a little girl.
2: Little girl? Gracie, you danced in a picture with me about 4 years ago.
0: Well?
2: Oh, yes, of course, you were just a little girl then.
0: Oh, clatterer. Oh, no, Fred, the partner I have in mind for you is Tootsie Sagwell.
2: Sagwell?
0: Yes.
2: Is that her name or her condition?
0: Well, Fred, that's her name, Tootsie Sagwell. Oh, she'll make a wonderful dancing partner, Fred.
2: Really? You know, I'm looking for someone different, someone fresh.
0: Well, Tootsie's the freshest girl I know.
2: I mean, I want a partner who'll give me fresh ideas for dances. I'm looking for new wrinkles.
0: That's Tootsie.
2: She's really different, huh?
0: Like nothing you've ever seen before.
2: Well, how about Tootsie's dancing? Could she handle a little step like this, for instance? Let me see.
3: Ain't misbehaving all by myself.
2: Well, there goes old Gravel Throat again.
3: Ain't misbehaving.
2: Quiet. That does it. I'm going down to his office and meet him face to face.
0: Oh, no, you won't like it.
2: What?
0: I mean, why argue with him? Why not come to my house and rehearse?
2: Well, it's a cinch I can't work here, and they won't let me dance in my apartment.
0: Well, you come right on home with me.
2: Well, okay, Gracie. Oh, wait. Before we go, just one little farewell for old Gravel Throat. You'll go crazy waiting for the rest of it.
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0: Well, here we are, Fred. You can rehearse in the room just above this one. It's George and my bedroom.
2: You sure you won't mind my dancing in your bedroom?
0: Oh, no, George and I never dance there. And besides, George won't be home for hours.
2: Okay. The room right above this one, huh?
0: Yeah, that's right. First door to the left at the top of the stairs.
2: Thanks, Gracie.
0: Well, it looks like Tootsie will have her career.
9: Hello, dear.
0: Why, George, what are you doing home?
9: I couldn't work at the office with that dancing going on over my head. Driving me crazy.
0: It was?
9: Yeah. I can still hear it ringing in my ears. What was that?
0: What was what, dear?
9: That dancing. Didn't you hear it?
0: No, I didn't hear anything.
9: Oh. There it goes again. Don't tell me you didn't hear that.
0: Not a sound.
9: Oh, my gosh. Maybe it's affecting my hearing. Gracie, shout in my ear. Shout as loud as you can.
0: George! George!
9: Are you shouting, Gracie?
0: I'm screaming my lungs out.
9: Oh, I'm as crazy as a loon. I better go up to our bedroom and lie down.
0: Oh, no. Wait till I get him out.
9: Huh?
0: I mean... You wait here. I'll fix the bed. Fred, you'll have to leave right away.
2: Why?
0: Well, my mother has a terrible headache.
2: Oh, I'm sorry. I'll go down and apologize to her.
0: Oh, no. You see, she doesn't like men. She hates men. She can't stand the sight of a man.
2: Well, what about George?
0: That's why she doesn't like men.
2: Say, I know where I can rehearse. There's a room above Stanley's Cigar Store.
0: Stanley's Cigar Store, that's a wonderful place for you to rehearse. You slip down the back way, and I'll see you later. George, do you still hear the dancing?
9: No, I still feel kind of shaky. I think I'll go out and get a little fresh air.
0: That's a good idea.
9: Yeah. I think I'll walk down to Stanley's Cigar Store.
0: Cigar Store? Oh, George!
10: Oh, hello, Mr. Burns.
9: Hi, Stanley.
10: Oh, say, you don't look very well. You're pale.
9: Yeah. Don't feel so good, Stanley.
10: Hmm.
9: Let me have 3 Perfecto Royale cigars. Yeah. Here's your nickel.
10: Mr. Burns, wouldn't you rather be pale than green?
9: Very funny. Let's have the cigars.
10: I'll have to get them from the back room.
9: Why do you keep my cigars in the back room?
10: Oh, Mr. Burns.
9: What a day. I can still hear that pounding in my ears. Oh, no. No, not that. Stop it. Stop it.
10: What is it, Mr. Burns? What is it? What's the matter?
9: Oh, you wouldn't know. You can't hear it. Only I can hear it. It's in my head. I'm going nuts.
10: I told him to stop smoking those cigars.
1: Time for Felix Mills and his orchestra with Cheery Beery Bee.

0: Well, George is in bed with cold towels on his head, and if Gracie can just keep him there, Tootsie may become Fred Astaire's new dancing partner.
1: How are you feeling, George?
2: Much better, dear. I guess I'll get up.
1: Oh, no, you must stay right here in bed.
2: But I think I can get up. I'm not hearing things anymore. There's someone at the door.
1: There is?
2: Didn't you hear the buzzer?
1: No.
2: There, didn't you hear that?
1: Poor George.
2: See, it's back again. I could have sworn I heard it.
1: Oh, there's the telephone.
2: Huh?
1: The telephone, didn't you hear it?
2: No, I didn't.
1: Oh, there it goes again.
2: Oh, gee.
1: I better answer it.
2: Holy smoke. I guess I better stay in bed. Well, at least I don't hear that dancing anymore.
1: Well, just be quiet, dear. You will. Oh, hello, Fred.
3: Hello, Gracie.
1: Oh, quick, do a little step.
3: Okay.
4: Oh, Gracie!
3: Who was that?
1: Well, that was Mother.
3: Your mother sounds a lot like George.
1: Yeah, doesn't she, though? Mother even looks like George.
3: That must be tough on your father.
1: Yes. Well, Tootsie will be here any minute now. I'd better turn out the lights.
3: Turn out the lights? But then I won't be able to see her.
1: That's the idea. Oh, I mean, the idea for a new dance.
3: A dance in the dark?
1: Yes.
3: Why, that... Say, wait a minute. Maybe you've got something. I can see a swell routine. Neon lights on our feet.
1: Oh, sure. And you can hide the batteries right in Tootsie's shoes.
3: Great. And then after... Hide the batteries in her shoes? What size shoe does she wear?
1: Oh, don't worry. Your feet will match perfectly.
3: Gracie, what size shoe does Tootsie wear?
1: Well, what size do you wear?
3: Eight.
1: Eight? Eight on each foot?
3: Naturally.
1: Oh, see now. 8 and 8 are 16. Yeah, your feet will match perfectly.
3: But Gracie...
1: Oh, I can just see you and Tootsie dancing together. Dancing cheek to chest.
3: Cheek to chest? Is she that short?
1: No, you are.
3: You know... I don't want to seem suspicious, but Tootsie is beginning to sound just the teensiest little bit ghoulish.
1: Oh, you love her. Oh, I hear Tootsie on the porch now. Remember, as soon as she walks in, you grab her and start dancing. Ready?
3: I guess so.
1: All right, I'll turn off the light. There.
3: Okay, Gracie, I've got her. Wow, what a figure.
0: Well, thank you very much.
1: My goodness, I'll turn on the light.
3: Oh, I beg your pardon. In the dark, I thought you were Tootsie Sagwell.
0: Oh, brother, I better start staying in night.
1: Well, you see, Bill, we were waiting for Tootsie. Mr. Astaire is crazy to dance with her.
0: He certainly is. Look, Fred, if you want a real partner, why not team up with me?
3: Do you dance?
0: Well, no, but I do a little patter that'd be dynamite accompaniment.
3: Thanks, but I prefer a piano.
0: Well, now, Fred, please, just kind of dig this rhythm, will you? A one, a two, a three, a four. A swan, the white float and soap is four soaps in one. A two, a three, a four. A swan for your hands, a swan for your face. Swan for the baby in ribbons and lace. Swan for your dishes, swan for your duds. Swan is the soap because it gives you such suds. For bathing the baby, swan is supreme. Leaves baby looking like peaches and cream. Swan's pure as Castile, gentle and mild. Great for your complexion like it is for a child. Oh, break swan in two. Put half in the bathroom, face for hands. Put half in the kitchen for dishes is grand. A one, a two, a three, a four. I got to go, Fred, so I'll shut the door.
1: Oh, Fred, that was wonderful.
3: Believe it or not, that's the first time I ever did a bubble dance.
1: but wait. Wait till you dance with Tootsie. Oh, there she is on the porch. Now grab her as she walks in. I'll switch off the light. There.
3: Okay. I got her. No, turn the lights on. It's another man.
5: No, it's me, Tootsie Sagwell.
3: Oh, I beg your pardon, Miss Sagwell. Shall we dance?
5: Oh, I'd love to, Freddie. Hold on. Whee!
1: Well, are you dancing, Fred? I don't hear any taps.
3: It's rather difficult to tap unless Miss Sagwell will allow my feet to touch the floor.
1: Oh, Tootsie. Don't hold him so high.
3: And not so tight, Tootsie.
1: Yes, Tootsie, you must be gentle with Mr. Astaire. He's George's type. You know, agile but fragile.
3: It's no use, Gracie. I've got to see Tootsie to dance with her. Turn the lights on, please.
1: All right. There. Now, can you see her?
3: Turn them off.
5: Aren't we going to trip the light, Fantastic?
3: I'm afraid not. Now that it's light, you're too fantastic.
0: Hey, what's going on out here?
5: Oh, it's George. Goodbye.
0: Fred Astaire.
3: Hello, George. What are you doing in that nightshirt?
0: Oh, I've been in bed. Some jerk in my office building almost drove me crazy today.
3: That's funny. Some jerk in my office building almost drove me crazy today.
0: Really? What building are you in?
3: Why, the...
1: You two jerks mustn't get together.
0: What?
1: I say, you must get together. George will be a wonderful partner for you, Fred. You have rhythm in your feet, and George has rhythm... George does a sensational rumba.
0: Yes, and I could sing a little song, too. Get a load of this, Fred. Ain't misbehaving all by myself.
3: Where have I heard that before?
0: Ain't misbehaving, I'm happy on the shelf.
3: Gravel throat.
0: Huh?
1: Well, there goes another partner.
0: Gravel throat? Gee, Fred, then that was you in that office above me. Had I known, I wouldn't have complained.
3: Well, George, if I'd known it was you in the office below, I wouldn't have annoyed you with my dancing.
0: Oh, Fred, I love your dancing.
3: Well, thanks, George, and I love your... whatever it is you do.
0: Gee, Fred, you can dance over my head anytime.
3: Oh, thanks. And then you can sing under my feet anytime.
0: Gosh, Fred, you're tops.
3: No, George, you're tops.
1: Oh, boys, I hate to interrupt, but Valentine's Day was yesterday.

0: George and Gracie will be back in a second, so I'm only lingering long enough to remind you that Swan is the white floating soap that's baby gentle. Baby gentle because Swan's so mild, it's just naturally kind to even a baby's tender skin. And that's the real tip-off. Because if Swan is that mild, that gentle, and if at the same time it's as pure as fine Castile's, well, you know you can't ask for a better soap for your own complexion, now, can you? So, if you want to give your complexion the care it deserves, all you girls from baby to great-grandma, just listen to me and get Swan. Yes, ma'am, get Swan. Here they are again, George and Gracie.
1: Well, Gracie, next week our guest star's going to be Cecil B. DeMille.
2: Cecil B. DeMille?
1: Uh-huh.
2: He's sort of connected with pictures, isn't he?
1: Sort of. Gracie, Cecil B. DeMille just finished a great picture with Gary Cooper.
2: Really? Oh, isn't he kind of short to play opposite Gary Cooper?
1: Good night, folks.
0: Our guest tonight, Fred Astaire, appeared through the courtesy of Metro-Goldwyn-Mayer, producers of Madame Curie. 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
0: Remember, George Burns and Gracie Allen, PBS, next Tuesday night. And now, till next Tuesday, this is Bill Goodwin saying, well, I, Swan, how about you? Good night. 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
5: 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I'm Greg Bellin. 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
3: Faster than a speeding bullet, more powerful than a locomotive, able to leap tall buildings at a single bound. Look, up in the sky, it's a bird, it's a plane, it's Superman!
12: Today, eat Kellogg's Pep, the Super Cereal. Super as in Superman. Kellogg's Pep, the Sunshine Cereal. Kellogg's Pep, the Super Cereal, presents The Adventures of Superman. Today, high over the Atlantic Ocean, Superman gropes through a raging storm for the cleverly camouflaged plane in which Richard Haller, world enemy number one, is escaping with the Superman rocket model.
13: I've got you now, Haller. I can't see your plane, but I can hear it. I'll have my hands on it in a moment, and then I'll turn you over to... What the... I can't hear the plane anymore. Haller must have shut off the engines. He'll get away. Great Scott, what'll I do?

0: And now, the adventures of Superman.
1: Suspecting that Richard Haller was en route to a European country with the only existing model of the Superman rocket, Superman made a final desperate attempt to prevent the traitor from delivering the terrible weapon to an unfriendly foreign power. Streaking across the Atlantic, the Man of Steel patrolled the coast of Europe, and during a violent rain and electrical storm, he heard an unidentified plane approaching, but was unable to see it. Realizing that the plane was camouflaged and that it probably carried Haller, Superman, guided by the roar of its four motors, groped his way toward it. But seeing the Man of Steel approach, Haller ordered the plane's engines cut.
2: We did it. We lost Superman. Look back, Schweitzer. You can't see him anymore.
3: Yeah, that is good, Mr. Haller. I saw the last moment of the ride.
2: Yeah. He thought so, too. But I fooled him. I've got his rocket. I'll get millions for it. And when he sees it again, it'll be landing on his beloved country, blowing it to bits.
3: What happens?
4: Mr. Haller, the pilot says he must turn on the engines now.
2: Not yet, Ramos. I want to get farther away from Superman.
4: But without the engines in this storm, we are in great danger.
2: We'll be in worse danger if Superman trapped us. Tell your pilot to ride it out a few minutes longer.
4: I will tell him what I do not like.
3: Tell him the plane is being tossed about like a feather.
2: We'll be all right.
3: Oh, the lightning strikes us!
2: It didn't and it won't. My luck carried me this far. Won't let me down now.
3: Oh, we are falling! Mr. Haller, do something! We are falling, Mr. Haller!
2: Shut up, you coward! The wind's just knocking us around a bit.
3: We are falling, I tell you! We will be killed!
2: Will you shut up, you chicken-hearted fool?
4: Mr. Haller, the pilot says he can no longer control the plane without the engines. Unless he turns them on at once, we will surely crash.
3: Himmel, Mr. Haller, please tell him to...
2: Okay, Ramos, tell him to turn them on.
4: See. Start the engines, my boy.
2: I guess we gave Superman the slip by this time.
3: Yeah. Yeah. How long will it be before we reach our destination?
2: Not long. Another hour or so, and we can laugh at Superman and the whole world.
5: Greetings, gentlemen.
3: Ronaldo, Mr. Haller, look.
2: Superman.
5: Thanks for turning the motors on, Haller. You had me worried for a few minutes. Well, aren't you going to bring out the refreshments? When three old friends like us get together, it calls for a celebration.
2: Don't come any closer.
5: Are you kidding, Haller? You know that revolver can't hurt me.
3: The rocket model, it is in this little box.
5: I see it.
2: Shut up, Fletcher.
3: We will give it to you if you will let us go.
5: You'll give it to me, all right, but I'm not letting you go. We're all taking a trip back to Washington. So if you're ready...
2: Here you are. Now listen, I took photographs of your foster father's Bible. Those photographs will prove to the world that you're Clark Kent. Now I'll make a deal with you. I'll give you the photographs...
5: Save your breath, Haller. I told you once before that I don't make deals with traitors and murderers.
2: But your double identity, your great secret will be revealed. I left the photographs in Metropolis with instructions that if anything happened to me, they were to be released to all newspapers.
5: Even if you were telling the truth, I'd still take you back to Washington. But you're lying. The photographs are in your suitcase. I can see them. We've wasted enough time now, so...
2: Don't come any closer. I'll throw the model through the window into the sea. I won't have it then, but neither will you.
5: I wouldn't try anything like that, Haller, if I were you.
2: I'll do it, I tell you, unless you promise to let me go.
5: Never.
3: Take the model and let us go, Superman!
5: No,
2: One step more and the model goes to the bottom of the sea.
5: If you throw it, Haller, I'm going after it. But first, I'll tear the engines off your plane so you can't get away. You might drown before I get back to you.
2: You'll never find the model in a storm. Now listen to me, Superman.
5: I'm all through listening. Give me the model.
3: Give it to him, Haller!
2: No. Here it goes into the sea.
5: But, you fool. I've got to get that rocket, but I can't let you go. So now, heaven help you. Out and away!

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5: Here's your WTLO forecast. I'm staff meteorologist Megan Mulford. Lows level off around 69 and foggy tonight. Under clear skies, southwesterly winds at around 5 miles an hour. Highs around 91 tomorrow, becoming mainly sunny with fog and spots early. Lows level off around 70 tomorrow night, clear skies. With your WTLO forecast, I'm staff meteorologist Megan Mulford. Right now, it's 84 degrees.
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7: Speaking for the FBI, Superman, I want to thank you for all you did. This tiny rocket, which would have destroyed us, will now help us preserve peace throughout the world.
8: Oh, thanks, Mr. Miller.
9: And speaking for G2, I want to apologize to you, Superman, for ever dreaming that you could have been involved in anything dishonorable.
8: Oh, forget it, Colonel Reed. Well, I've got to leave now.
7: One moment, Superman. There's no doubt about Heller, Schweitzer, and Ramos being dead, is there?
8: None at all. By the time I'd located the model, their plane had crashed into the sea. I managed to rescue the pilot and the co-pilot, but the other three were done for.
9: I hate to say it, but they had it coming to them.
8: Is there anything else, gentlemen?
7: No, except thanks again.
9: A million thanks.
8: Don't thank me. I'm happy I could be of service. Oh, by the way, Mr. Miller, I'd like to ask a favor.
7: Oh, certainly. What is it?
8: Well, Clark Kent of the Daily Planet was quite valuable to me in this matter. More valuable than you'll ever know. And so is Miss Lane of the same paper. If you have no objection, I'd like to give them a scoop on this story.
7: Well, I think they deserve it. How about it, Colonel?
9: If Superman wants it that way, it's fine with me.
8: I appreciate it. And so will Kent and Miss Lane. Well, goodbye, gentlemen.
7: Goodbye.
10: Smiling for the first time in weeks, Superman leaves Washington, believing all his troubles are at an end. But unknown to him, his troubles are only beginning. A startling surprise is awaiting him in Metropolis at this very moment. We'll be back in a moment to find out about it, so keep listening.

0: back to the adventures of Superman.
1: Returning to the Metropolis Daily Planet in his guise of Clark Kent, the mild-mannered, bespectacled reporter, Superman swiftly typed the story of the secret rocket and placed it on Editor Perry White's desk. As we join him now, he is in his own office as the gray-haired editor enters.
2: Congratulations, Kent, congratulations. Why, this is the finest piece of work you've ever done. Why, it's the finest piece of work any reporter has ever done.
3: Well, thanks.
2: Yes, and it's all ours. The scoop of the year. Here, give me your hand, Kent, give me your hand. I was pretty rough on you the other day. I want to apologize.
3: Oh, forget it, Chief. Listen, what about Lois?
2: Hmm? Well, what about Lois?
3: Well, I mean, I suppose she's entirely recovered by now, isn't she?
2: Recovered?
3: Uh-huh.
2: Recovered from what?
3: Well, from her injury, of course.
2: What injury? What are you talking about?
3: Now, wait a minute. You mean she didn't tell you about being hurt at Haller's place?
2: Well, how could she? I haven't seen her since she left with you.
3: Well, you haven't seen her?
2: Well, that's what I said. Now, what's this about her being hurt? Where is she?
3: Hey, now, just a minute, Chief. Let me get this straight. You didn't see Lois yesterday or today either?
2: Can't you hear well, Kent? How could I see Lois? She was away with you, wasn't she?
3: Well, not since the night before last when she was hurt.
2: Jumping catfish, and then
3: wait a minute. Here's what happened, as far as I know. Superman left Lois at a doctor's house in the country. Now, that was the night before last.
2: Uh-huh.
3: I stopped off there today on my way back from Washington, and the doctor said Lois left his house yesterday morning saying she was going back to Metropolis.
2: Yesterday morning?
3: That's right. And Cross Junction, where she was, isn't more than 4 or 5 hours from here, so she... Oh, wait a minute.
2: Well, who are you calling?
3: Calling Lois's apartment.
2: Well, don't bother. She isn't there.
3: Oh? How do you know?
2: Well, I called there all day yesterday and every half hour this morning until you showed up.
3: Wait a minute, Chief. They're ringing now.
2: Lois isn't there, I tell you. I even talked to her superintendent this morning. I had him go up to her apartment
3: and... You're right. There's no answer.
2: I told you she's not there.
3: Something's wrong, Chief. Something's very wrong.
1: Deeply worried, Clark Kent replaces the telephone with a hand which is not quite steady, while Editor Perry White begins to show signs of great concern. What has happened to Lois Lane? Superman's troubles are far from over, for Lois Lane is in danger, great danger, and the story of the lost rocket is not yet completely told. Our story has taken a surprising new turn, and tomorrow it takes an even more surprising one. So be sure to tune in tomorrow. Same time, same station.
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5: 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I'm Greg Bell, and earlier we had a fun episode of the George Burns and Gracie Allen Show. Their special guest was Fred Astaire. Well, my question is about his last big screen acting credit. It was for a 1981 thriller horror picture based on a novel by best-selling author Peter Straub. It was also the final film credits for his co-stars Melvin Douglas and Douglas Fairbanks Jr. I'll name it and then wrap up When Radio Was right after this.
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1: I'm Tom Rigotti. The U.S. military launches a second round of fresh strikes on Iran. Fox's Jennifer Griffin is in Washington.
2: We've heard of explosions occurring at ports along the Strait of Hormuz and along the Iranian coast. We've heard that Kish Island has been hit, Keshem Island, as well as sites in western Tehran.
1: Iran's president calls President Trump's threats a sign of desperation. Opening statements have taken place in the trial of the man accused of sparking one of the most destructive wildfires in Los Angeles history.
3: A federal prosecutor telling a jury in Los Angeles, Jonathan Rindernecht was motivated by resentment of the rich when he allegedly set a fire in the Pacific Palisades on New Year's Day of last year. A defense attorney arguing the 30-year-old is no arsonist and tried to stop the fire by calling 911 when he saw it break out.
1: That's Fox's Kristen Goodwin. 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
7: Here's your WTLO forecast. I'm staff meteorologist Megan Mulford. Lows level off around 69 and foggy tonight. Under clear skies, southwesterly winds at around 5 miles an hour. Highs around 91 tomorrow, becoming mainly sunny with fog and spots early. Lows level off around 70 tomorrow night, clear skies. With your WTLO forecast, I'm staff meteorologist Megan Mulford. Currently 82.
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So we parked way out on the Kokomo. The night was young and the moon was gold. So we both decided to take a stroll.

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3: Here's your WTLO forecast. I'm staff meteorologist Megan Mulford. Lows level off around 69 and foggy tonight. Under clear skies, southwesterly winds at around 5 miles an hour. Highs around 91. Tomorrow, becoming mainly sunny with fog and spots early. Lows level off around 70. Tomorrow night, clear skies. With your WTLO forecast, I'm staff meteorologist Megan Mulford. Currently 82.
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1: Fox News, I'm Tom Graham. The U.S. launching fresh strikes on Iran today following ramped up violence in the region. Fox's Jennifer Griffin.
2: Initial explosions were heard almost simultaneously at port cities along the Strait of Hormuz, Sirik, Kish Island, Keshem Island, and the airport and airbase at Bandar Abbas.
1: Latest strikes come after President Trump accused Iran of shooting down a U.S. Apache helicopter earlier this week. A chemical issue that led to mass evacuations in Southern California remains under investigation.
3: Nearly 3 weeks after a chemical tank overheated, risking an explosion and forcing 50,000 people out of their homes, the FBI is serving a search warrant at the aerospace facility where it happened, GKN in the Orange County city of Garden Grove. A federal judge authorizing the seizure of documents and records related to methyl methacrylate, the highly flammable liquid in the tank.
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6: Here's your WTLO forecast. I'm staff meteorologist Megan Mulford. Clear skies tonight with lows around 69. Winds out of the southwest at around 5 miles an hour. Highs level off around 89. Tomorrow, lots of sunshine. Lows around 70 tomorrow night. Mid-80s Friday and Saturday, with thunderstorms likely Friday. With your WTLO forecast, I'm staff meteorologist Megan Mulford. Currently 81.
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3: Here's your WTLO forecast. I'm staff meteorologist Megan Mulford. Clear skies tonight with lows around 69. Winds out of the southwest at around 5 miles an hour. Highs level off around 89. Tomorrow, lots of sunshine. Lows around 70 tomorrow night. Mid-80s Friday and Saturday, with thunderstorms likely Friday. With your WTLO forecast, I'm staff meteorologist Megan Mulford. Currently, it's 79 degrees.
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1: Fox News, I'm Tom Bergotti. President Trump has approved a new wave of attacks on Iran. Fox's Trey Yink spoke with the president.
2: The president tells Fox News that 49 Tomahawk missiles were used to hit targets inside of Iran, some of them as close as 40 miles from the Iranian capital of Tehran. The president said that U.S. fighter jets are also operating over the skies of Iran.
1: CENTCOM says this latest round is now complete. A Minnesota whistleblower claims state government retaliated against her after she alerted them to possible fraud. Here's Fox's Mike Tobin.
3: Faye Bernstein, a 20-year veteran of the state's Department of Human Services. Faye says she warned her superior starting in 2019 about weak oversight of contracts and grants. As a result, she claims she was sidelined, ostracized, investigated, and slapped with a label.
4: You lived in fear of being called racist.
1: The state denies these claims. 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
6: Somerset weather. Here's your WTLO forecast. I'm staff meteorologist Megan Mulford. Clear skies tonight with lows around 69. Winds out of the southwest at around 5 miles an hour. Highs level off around 89. Tomorrow, lots of sunshine. Lows around 70 tomorrow night. Mid-80s Friday and Saturday, with thunderstorms likely Friday. With your WTLO forecast, I'm staff meteorologist Megan Mulford. Right now, 77.
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0: 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Get the forecast and high and low temperatures for today and tomorrow. Just call 606-678-8100.
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2: Here's your WTLO forecast. I'm staff meteorologist Megan Mulford. Clear skies tonight with lows around 69. Winds out of the southwest at around 5 miles an hour. Highs level off around 89. Tomorrow, lots of sunshine. Lows around 70 tomorrow night. Mid-80s Friday and Saturday with thunderstorms likely Friday. With your WTLO forecast, I'm staff meteorologist Megan Mulford. Right now, 77.
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1: News. I'm Ted Linder. The U.S. military launched a second round of fresh strikes on Iran. Fox's Jennifer Griffin.
2: We've heard of explosions occurring at ports along the Strait of Hormuz and along the Iranian coast. We've heard that Kish Island has been hit, Keshem Island, as well as sites in western Tehran.
1: Iran's president calling President Trump's threats a sign of desperation. The California election for governor said former Health and Human Services Secretary Javier Becerra and former Fox News commentator Steve Hilton, the top two vote-getters, advancing on to November. Hilton telling Fox is the story with Martha McCallum that if Californians want change, he's the candidate to back.
3: We've had 16 years of one-party rule in California. He's been part of that. He's been a career politician in California for 36 years.
1: Becerra's been saying he wants billionaires to pay their fair share in taxes. 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
5: Here's your WTLO forecast. I'm staff meteorologist Megan Mulford. Clear skies tonight with lows around 69. Winds out of the southwest at around 5 miles an hour. Highs level off around 89. Tomorrow, lots of sunshine. Lows around 70 tomorrow night. Mid-80s Friday and Saturday with thunderstorms likely Friday. With your WTLO forecast, I'm staff meteorologist Megan Mulford. Right now, 77.
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2: Here's your WTLO forecast. I'm staff meteorologist Megan Mulford. Lows dip down to about 69 overnight under clear skies. Winds out of the southwest at around 5 miles an hour. Mainly clear skies Thursday. Daytime highs approaching 89. Lows dip down to about 70 Thursday night. Clear skies. With your WTLO forecast, I'm staff meteorologist Megan Mulford. Right now, 77.
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0: Round is now complete. Opening statements in the trial of the man accused of sparking one of the most destructive wildfires in Los Angeles history.
1: A federal prosecutor telling a jury in Los Angeles, Jonathan Rindernecht was motivated by resentment of the rich when he allegedly set a fire in the Pacific Palisades on New Year's Day of last year. A defense attorney arguing the 30-year-old is no arsonist and tried to stop the fire by calling 911 when he saw it break out.
0: Fox's Kristen Goodwin. 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
5: Somerset weather. Here's your WTLO forecast. I'm staff meteorologist Megan Mulford. Lows dip down to about 69 overnight under clear skies. Winds out of the southwest at around 5 miles an hour. Mainly clear skies Thursday. Daytime highs approaching 89. Lows dip down to about 70 Thursday night. Clear skies. With your WTLO forecast, I'm staff meteorologist Megan Mulford. Right now, it's 75 degrees.
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0: 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This is Pastor Griffith of the Denham Street Baptist Church. 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
2: Here's your WTLO forecast. I'm staff meteorologist Megan Mulford. Lows dip down to about 69 overnight under clear skies. Winds out of the southwest at around 5 miles an hour. Mainly clear skies Thursday. Daytime highs approaching 89. Lows dip down to about 70 Thursday night. Clear skies. With your WTLO forecast, I'm staff meteorologist Megan Mulford. Currently 75.
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0: This is Officer Theodore Wax of the Somerset Police Department. Texting while driving is extremely dangerous and it's illegal. 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Keep your hands on the wheel and your mind and eyes on the road.
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1: News. I'm Ted Lindner. The California election for governor is set with former Health and Human Services Secretary Javier Becerra and former Fox News commentator Steve Hilton, the top two vote-getters advancing in November. Hilton tells Fox's The Story with Martha McCallum, if Californians want change, he's the candidate to back.
2: We've had 16 years of one-party rule in California. He's been part of that. He's been a career politician in California for 36 years.
1: The U.S. military

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2: Here's your WTLO forecast. I'm staff meteorologist Megan Mulford. Lows dip down to about 69 overnight under clear skies. Winds out of the southwest at around 5 miles an hour. Mainly clear skies Thursday. Daytime highs approaching 89. Lows dip down to about 70 Thursday night. Clear skies. With your WTLO forecast, I'm staff meteorologist Megan Mulford. Currently 75.
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3: Somerset weather. Here's your WTLO forecast. I'm staff meteorologist Megan Mulford. Lows dip down to about 69 overnight under clear skies. Winds out of the southwest at around 5 miles an hour. Mainly clear skies Thursday. Daytime highs approaching 89. Lows dip down to about 70 Thursday night. Clear skies. With your WTLO forecast, I'm staff meteorologist Megan Mulford. Currently 75.
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1: Fox News, I'm Sue Guzman. The U.S. military launching a second round of fresh strikes on Iran. Fox's Jennifer Griffin.
2: Heard of explosions occurring at ports along the Strait of Hormuz and along the Iranian coast. We've heard that Kish Island has been hit, Keshem Island, as well as sites in western Tehran.
1: CENTCOM says the strikes are over. Iran has fired back at Gulf states and Jordan. Microsoft co-founder Bill Gates testifying before a House panel Wednesday about his connection to convicted sex offender Jeffrey Epstein.
3: Fox obtained Gates' opening statement. In it, he says, meeting with Epstein was a grave error in judgment and that, quote, I never witnessed nor had any indication that Epstein was engaged in ongoing criminal conduct. I have learned a significant lesson and am now far more careful about who I engage with.
1: Fox's Rich Edson. 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
1: Here's your WTLO forecast. I'm staff meteorologist Megan Mulford. Lows level off around 69 overnight under mainly clear skies. Winds out of the south at around 5 miles an hour. Mainly clear skies again Thursday. High temperatures reach up to 89. Lows level off around 70 Thursday night. Clear skies. With your WTLO forecast, I'm staff meteorologist Megan Mulford. Currently 73.
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1: Here's your WTLO forecast. I'm staff meteorologist Megan Mulford. Lows dip down to about 69 overnight under mainly clear skies, southerly winds at around 5 miles an hour. Mainly clear skies again Thursday. Daytime highs approaching 88. Lows level off around 73 Thursday night. Clear skies. With your WTLO forecast, I'm staff meteorologist Megan Mulford. Right now, it's 73 degrees.
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1: Fox News, I'm Ted Linder. The U.S. military launched a second round of fresh strikes in Iran.
2: We've heard of explosions occurring at ports along the Strait of Hormuz and along the Iranian coast. We've heard that Kish Island has been hit, Keshem Island, as well as sites in western Tehran.
1: Fox's Jennifer Griffin. A Minnesota whistleblower claims state government retaliated against her after she alerted them to possible fraud.
3: Faye Bernstein, a 20-year veteran of the state's Department of Human Services. Faye says she warned her superior starting in 2019 about weak oversight of contracts and grants. As a result, she claims she was sidelined, ostracized, investigated, and slapped with a label.
4: You lived in fear of being called racist.
1: Fox's Mike Tobin. In the NBA Finals Game 4 Wednesday night at Madison Square Garden, the New York Knicks come from behind to defeat the San Antonio Spurs 107-106, now with 3-1 lead in the series. 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
7: Here's your WTLO forecast. I'm staff meteorologist Megan Mulford. Lows dip down to about 69 overnight under mainly clear skies, southerly winds at around 5 miles an hour. Mainly clear skies again Thursday. Daytime highs approaching 88. Lows level off around 73 Thursday night. Clear skies. With your WTLO forecast, I'm staff meteorologist Megan Mulford. Right now, it's 73 degrees.
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2: Here's your WTLO forecast. I'm staff meteorologist Megan Mulford. Lows dip down to about 69 overnight under mainly clear skies. Southerly winds at around 5 miles an hour. Mainly clear skies again Thursday. Daytime highs approaching 88. Lows level off around 73 Thursday night. Clear skies. With your WTLO forecast, I'm staff meteorologist Megan Mulford. Right now, it's 73 degrees.
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1: News. I'm Sue Guzman. The U.S. launching another round of strikes against Iran.
2: We've heard of explosions occurring at ports along the Strait of Hormuz and along the Iranian coast. We've heard that Kish Island has been hit, Keshem Island, as well as sites in western Tehran.
1: Fox's Jennifer Griffin. Three Indians reportedly killed in a U.S. attack on an oil tanker. America accused of violating the Iranian blockade. And a Minnesota whistleblower says the state government retaliated against her after she alerted them to possible fraud.
3: Faye Bernstein, a 20-year veteran of the state's Department of Human Services, Faye says she warned her superior starting in 2019 about weak oversight of contracts and grants. As a result, she claims she was sidelined, ostracized, investigated, and slapped with a label.
4: You lived in fear of being called racist.
1: Fox's Mike Tobin. 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
6: Here's your WTLO forecast. I'm staff meteorologist Megan Mulford. Lots of sunshine today with daytime highs approaching 88. Southwesterly winds 8 to 15 miles an hour. Tonight, lows level off around 73. Slight chance of thunderstorms. Tomorrow, high temperatures reach up to 86. Partly cloudy skies. With your WTLO forecast, I'm staff meteorologist Megan Mulford. Currently, it's 73 degrees.
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2: Here's your WTLO forecast. I'm staff meteorologist Megan Mulford. Lots of sunshine today with daytime highs approaching 88. Southwesterly winds 8 to 15 miles an hour. Tonight, lows level off around 73. Slight chance of thunderstorms. Tomorrow, high temperatures reach up to 86. Partly cloudy skies. With your WTLO forecast, I'm staff meteorologist Megan Mulford. Currently, it's 73 degrees.
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0: 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How's it looking for our weekend boaters out there, Clark?
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0: Hey, where you going? 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
1: News. I'm Ted Lindner. The U.S. military launching a second round of fresh strikes on Iran. Fox's Jennifer Griffin.
2: We've heard of explosions occurring at ports along the Strait of Hormuz and along the Iranian coast. We've heard that Kish Island has been hit, Keshem Island, as well as sites in western Tehran.
1: In the California election for governor, said former Health and Human Services Secretary Javier Becerra and former Fox News commentator Steve Hilton, the top two vote getters, advancing in November. Hilton on Fox is the story with Martha McCallum says, if Californians want change, he's the candidate to back.
3: We've had 16 years of one-party rule in California. He's been part of that. He's been a career politician in California for 36 years.
1: The NBA Finals Game 4 Wednesday night at Madison Square Garden saw the New York Knicks stage a remarkable comeback to defeat the San Antonio Spurs 107-106 and now have a 3-1 lead in the series. 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
5: Here's your WTLO forecast. I'm staff meteorologist Megan Mulford. Lots of sunshine today with daytime highs approaching 88. Southwesterly winds 8 to 15 miles an hour. Tonight, lows level off around 73. Slight chance of thunderstorms. Tomorrow, high temperatures reach up to 86. Partly cloudy skies. With your WTLO forecast, I'm staff meteorologist Megan Mulford. Currently, it's 73 degrees.
0: 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Too cool for school. And always groovy.

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1: Here's your WTLO forecast. I'm staff meteorologist Megan Mulford. Lots of sunshine today with daytime highs approaching 88. Southwesterly winds 8 to 15 miles an hour. Tonight, lows level off around 73. Slight chance of thunderstorms. Tomorrow, high temperatures reach up to 86. Partly cloudy skies. With your WTLO forecast, I'm staff meteorologist Megan Mulford. Currently, it's 73 degrees.
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0: I'm Jessica Ettinger, CNBC. Wall Street opens this morning after an ugly sell-off for stocks again yesterday. Inflation soared in May. President Trump with more threats for Iran. Oil prices jumping. The Dow had its worst day since the end of March, about 4 weeks into the now four-month Iran war. The Dow was down 900 points. The Nasdaq, it's lost 7% of its value over the past five trading sessions. The S&P 500 index down about 4.5% now from its recent all-time high. Gold is back to where it was last Thanksgiving, down 3% yesterday, just under $4,100 an ounce. U.S. crude oil popped back up amid threats from the U.S. to Iran. Inflation hitting its highest in 3 years in the May CPI report, the Consumer Price Index. On today's watch list, we get the latest on inflation at the wholesale level. Jessica Ettinger, CNBC.
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6: I'm Jeff Talley on the Cromwell Ag Radio Network. Farm and food industry leaders told members of the House Ag Committee yesterday that renewing the U.S.-Mexico-Canada agreement is critical to the future of American agriculture and rural communities. During a hearing on the future of USMCA, representatives from commodity groups, dairy organizations, and the meat industry highlighted the agreement's importance for agricultural exports and market stability. The agreement, scheduled for a formal review beginning July 1. USMCA has been the gold standard for agriculture and trade agreements, providing the certainty farmers and ranchers need to plan, invest, and stay competitive. In the word of Minnesota soybean farmer Jamie Beyer of the American Soybean Association, industry groups noted that Canada and Mexico remain two of the most important export markets for U.S. agriculture. Dairy Farmers of America said more than 40% of U.S. dairy exports shipped to the two countries last year. A renewal would avoid uncertainty that could impact farm income and long-term investment decisions. Over 120 agriculture and conservation organizations are urging Congress to address staffing shortages at local USDA offices, warning that reduced personnel levels are making it harder for farmers and ranchers to access critical programs and services. I'm Jeff Nally on the Cromwell Ag Radio Network.
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7: 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Have you been told that it's harmful to put out bird seed during the summer months? 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
10: Here's your WTLO forecast. I'm staff meteorologist Megan Mulford. Lots of sunshine today with daytime highs approaching 88. Southwesterly winds 8 to 15 miles an hour. Tonight, lows level off around 73. Slight chance of thunderstorms. Tomorrow, high temperatures reach up to 86. Partly cloudy skies. With your WTLO forecast, I'm staff meteorologist Megan Mulford. Currently, it's 73 degrees.
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4: Somerset weather. Here's your WTLO forecast. I'm staff meteorologist Megan Mulford. Lots of sunshine today with daytime highs approaching 88. Southwesterly winds 8 to 15 miles an hour. Tonight, lows level off around 73. Slight chance of thunderstorms. Tomorrow, high temperatures reach up to 86. Partly cloudy skies. With your WTLO forecast, I'm staff meteorologist Megan Mulford. Currently, it's 73 degrees.
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1: Here's your WTLO forecast. I'm staff meteorologist Megan Mulford. Lots of sunshine today with daytime highs approaching 88. Southwesterly winds 8 to 15 miles an hour. Tonight, lows level off around 73. Slight chance of thunderstorms. Tomorrow, high temperatures reach up to 86. Partly cloudy skies. With your WTLO forecast, I'm staff meteorologist Megan Mulford. Currently, it's 73 degrees.
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1: Fox News, I'm Sue Guzman. President Trump ordering a new wave of attacks on Iran. Fox's Trey Yink spoke with the president.
2: The president tells Fox News that 49 Tomahawk missiles were used to hit targets inside of Iran, some of them as close as 40 miles from the Iranian capital of Tehran. The president said that U.S. fighter jets are also operating over the skies of Iran.
1: TechCom says the latest round is now complete. Opening statements in the trial of the man accused of sparking one of the most destructive wildfires in Los Angeles history.
3: A federal prosecutor telling a jury in Los Angeles, Jonathan Rindernecht was motivated by resentment of the rich when he allegedly set a fire in the Pacific Palisades on New Year's Day of last year. A defense attorney arguing the 30-year-old is no arsonist and tried to stop the fire by calling 911 when he saw it break out.
1: Fox's Kristen Goodwin. 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
5: I'm Patrick Johnson with your local and regional news. Pulaski County Board of Education held its final meeting with Superintendent Patrick Richardson before his retirement takes effect July 1st. Richardson, who has spent 32 years with the district and served as superintendent since 2018, thanked board members, staff, parents, and the community for their support. The current superintendent, Kent Mayfield, will take over for Richardson as the district's next superintendent. American Cancer Society's Relay for Life Pulaski County returns Friday at the Center for Rural Development. The free community event begins with opening ceremonies at 6 p.m. and includes a cancer survivor lap, silent auction, and the annual bell ceremony. Organizers say the event honors cancer survivors, remembers those who lost to the disease, and raises money for cancer research and patient support services. For more local and regional news, visit us online at Somerset106.com and WTLOAM.com.
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2: We have these obituaries. Bobby Dean Criglow, age 99, of Lexington, passed away on Thursday, June 4th. A funeral service will be held at 12 p.m. on Friday, June 12th at New Life Baptist Church in Lexington. Burial will be in the McKinney Cemetery in Pulaski County at 3:30 p.m. on Friday, June 12th. The family will receive friends from 11 a.m. on Friday, June 12th at the New Life Baptist Church in Lexington. Morris and Highslope Funeral Home is honored to assist the family with the arrangements for Bobby Dean Criglow. Arlene W. Shear, age 88, of Somerset, passed away on Tuesday, June 2nd. A funeral service will be held at 1 p.m. on Thursday, June 11th at Grace Baptist Church. Burial will follow in the Somerset Cemetery. The family will receive friends at Grace Baptist Church from 11 a.m. until time for services. Pulaski Funeral Home is in charge of the arrangements for Arlene W. Shear. Mary Lynn Latham, age 70, of Bronston, passed away on Sunday, June 7th. A graveside service will be held at 11 a.m. on Saturday, June 13th, at the Latham Family Cemetery. Pulaski Funeral Home in charge of the arrangements for Mary Lynn Latham.
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13: 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I'm John Thayer. Cincinnati Reds fell short yesterday. They lost to the Padres in San Diego 5-4. The two teams combined for 21 hits. The Reds with the loss dropped to 32-35. The Reds are off today and back home at Great American Ballpark tomorrow to take on the Diamondbacks. Nick Lodolo is scheduled to get the start for Cincinnati. The New York Knicks stunned the Spurs last night, 107-106.

0: Jalen Brunson had 36 points and 7 assists in the victory. The Knicks rallied from 29 down. The Knicks lead the series 3-1. Game 5 tomorrow night in San Antonio. Tonight, Game 5 of the Stanley Cup Finals. The Hurricanes host the Golden Knights. That series tied up at 2 apiece. 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
7: Here's your WTLO forecast. I'm staff meteorologist Megan Mulford. Lots of sunshine today with daytime highs approaching 88. Southwesterly winds 8 to 15 miles an hour. Tonight, lows level off around 73. Slight chance of thunderstorms. Tomorrow, high temperatures reach up to 86. Partly cloudy skies. With your WTLO forecast, I'm staff meteorologist Megan Mulford. Currently, it's 73 degrees.
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3: Here's your WTLO forecast. I'm staff meteorologist Megan Mulford. Lots of sunshine today with daytime highs approaching 88. Southwesterly winds 8 to 15 miles an hour. Tonight, lows level off around 73. Slight chance of thunderstorms. Tomorrow, high temperatures reach up to 86. Partly cloudy skies. With your WTLO forecast, I'm staff meteorologist Megan Mulford. Currently, it's 73 degrees.
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0: And good morning to all of our listeners near and far, wherever you are out there and wherever you may be. 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My name is Gary D. I want to thank Kevin Wilson for filling in for me yesterday. I'm filling in for him today. And it's good to be here on Dial a Deal with you, where you can sell, trade, buy, or give away items. 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It's become sort of a standardized opening for me here on Dial a Deal for all of us. It's called Over Cincinnati. Great mandolin player right there. Now here are some basic rules for Dial a Deal. What we do not allow, no firearms or ammo sales of any kind. No alcohol or tobacco product sales of any kind. 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No for-profit businesses or professional services advertised. 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No for-profit event announcements. No debates on politics or religion. And no personal ads. But what do we allow? The selling and the trading and the buying and the giving away of items, birthdays and anniversaries, lost and found, looking for a place to rent, community announcements for nonprofit and charitable events, public service announcements, and friendly conversation, all right here on Dial a Deal. Ooh, some good music right there. A good morning is in store for us here. Let's take a look at the temperatures outside the studios of WTLO. A beautiful morning. Had a beautiful drive this morning coming up from the downtown area on Oak Hill. And then over on 914, just a beautiful morning, beautiful drive, fair skies, 73 degrees. Forecast for today is going to be rather warm out there, a high of 88. But it's going to be a nice breeze out of the southwest at 8 to 13 miles an hour this morning. Wind gusts could be around 17 miles an hour. Clear skies tonight with an overnight low around 73 degrees. Again, currently 73 degrees at 7:34 in the morning, time and temperature. 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Phone 679-4217. Yes, indeed. Good to be here with you on this Thursday morning, the 11th of June. Let's go to line one. All righty. Good morning. You're on Dial a Deal.
1: Good morning there, Gary D.
0: Hey, hey, hey, Brother Ray.
1: How you doing, my good man?
0: Hey, man, I am doing fair to middling on this beautiful, beautiful morning. Hope you and Miss Scooter are doing well.
1: Oh, we're doing fine. I want to say good morning to a lot of Dial a Deal listeners. Jerry Sullivan, I forget some of them, but they know who I am.
0: Yes, sir.
1: Amanda and Jerry Sullivan, Brother Dave, and at guy got that selling lawn. What's his? I forget his name. Sells the lawnmowers and everything. Jerry Sullivan.
0: That's right. Yes, sir.
1: Yeah, I want to say good morning to all of them, and Amanda and Brother Dave and all of them. Good morning, Dallasdale.
0: Amen. Good morning back to you, brother.
1: So I'm glad to hear you on earlier. You make my day, brother.
0: Well, likewise, when you call in, it's always good to hear from you and Miss Scooter. How's she doing now?
1: Oh, she's doing fine, old Scooter is. She's laid in a big lounge chair asleep, and, you know, all pulled back, you know. She's got it made.
0: She's got it made, along with her papa.
1: All right. Yeah. So, we got some good people on the Dollar Deal show, you know, and I thank the world of all of them, so. I just want to say good morning to him.
0: Yes, sir. Well, thank you for giving us a holler. You got anything to sell or trade?
1: Well, I might later on in the program. I hardly woke up real good yet, but I'll figure out something.
0: All righty. You do that, brother. You call us back now.
1: All right. See you, Gary.
0: See you, man. That's Brother Ray Turpin right there, a.k.a. Easy Money, along with Miss Scooter, who's taking it easy after a long night of being the night watch lady for Brother Ray right there. Now give us a call, give us a holler, let us know how you're doing. Say good morning if you have anything to sell, trade, buy, or give away. Whatever you have around the house, up in the attic, down in the basement, out in the garage, the shed, the little building, up in the barn, give us a call and let us know. 678-8151 is the number, and our text line is 229-5750. I know what Brother Ray means. I'm not quite there yet this morning myself. I'm a little on the droopy side, you might say. Sort of like that old cartoon character. Remember that little dog, that little sheepdog? Well, I'm sort of like him this morning, just kind of slow and taking it easy. Got a good cup of coffee right here, hoping that you're having a good cup of coffee or a good pot of coffee on right now. The percolator is just going well. And having a good cup this morning and a good breakfast as well. I hope that everyone is doing fine and dandy out there. Give us a call. Give us a holler. 678-8151. Hey, we got a call coming in right now. Let's go there. Good morning. You're on Dial a Deal.
2: Top of the morning to you, Gary.
0: Hey, how you doing there, Brother Dave? How art thou?
2: Doing beautiful on a beautiful sunny morning. Been out messing with the flowers out on the porch. Feeding the birds here at the Bird Sanctuary and having a great day, finishing up a cup of coffee and watching an episode of Animal House.
0: Animal House.
2: Yes, Animal House.
0: Yes, you are a young man of the 70s, are you not?
2: No, early 80s.
0: Early 80s,
2: well, actually,
0: okay.
2: This came out in 78, which was in my sophomore year of high school.
0: Mm-hmm.
2: The most exciting thing that I remember from 1978 was getting my driver's license.
0: Oh, what a time. For any young person out there, I can remember getting my permit and then my license.
2: Mm-hmm.
0: Wow.
2: I remember that you can't, at that time, I have no earthly idea where you take your test now. But at that time, you started down here, just down the street from where I'm at right now, at the National Guard Armory, and you come up Clements Avenue, right beside where the house, of course, where the house is at now, it was a vacant grown-up field at that time.
0: Mm-hmm.
2: And you had to do some kind of, here on Clements, you had to do your parallel parking, best I can remember. And that scared me more than anything else. I thought,
0: oh, that's a tough thing, even now.
2: Why don't I take the side out of Mom and Dad's new car and tear this car up? Because the car that they told you, don't come over here and parallel park over here. that's some person's car that's sitting there on the street. And you go there and bang the fenders up on it or something, and you're responsible for that. Or would they be responsible? The people giving the test, would they be responsible for that?
0: Well,
2: I don't know.
0: I don't know what the answer to that there, Brother Dave, is. I would say just have your wallet ready.
2: I mean, you got a 16-year-old kid and a 2,000-pound piece of metal rolling down the street. That's could be a volatile combination there if it was in the wrong hands.
0: Oh, that's true, too, even if one is 47 or 67 or 87.
2: Yeah, absolutely. Absolutely.
0: You know, cars are to be any vehicle out there. We all know. I've been told when I was a kid, it's a loaded weapon. You got to handle it properly.
2: Boy, it is. I'm telling you what, I took the test, best I can remember, I took the test in Mom and Dad's car. It was a 77 Chevy Malibu Classic.
0: Oh,
2: it was a beautiful thing. It was silver, had a blood red interior, and it had what was called a Landau roof. You remember the Landau roofs?
0: No.
2: It was half hard top and half
0: Yes.
2: Beautiful car.
0: Yeah, that's cool. That's
2: yeah,
0: cool.
2: And the thing about it is you got under the hood, or as the Brits say, under the bonnet, and you done a little bit of work on the engine. You could fix the darn thing for $200 or $300.
0: Mm-hmm.
2: Now they want $2,000 or $3,000 just to tell you what's wrong with it. You know, think about that. Yeah, that engine, you could do about anything with it for a reasonable price. Now it's like getting under the hood of a jet airplane, and it's half of its computer chips.
0: Now, do tell us, give us a list of all the vehicles you've had in your life.
2: Well, the first car that I had was back in 1980. I had a 1972 Volkswagen station wagon. Do you remember those?
0: Yes, I do.
2: Had one red in color. And I really liked that car. I was going to SCC. We lived over on Murphy Avenue at the time. And I was going to SCC, so I would go down. My goodness, it was like wandering through some old medieval town. Go down South Main Street Hill down to what's called Johnson Block. Turn, most unorthodox mess you've ever seen in your life. Turn and go through what's referred to as the old underpass. Now, if you're not familiar with this area, Gary, it was like something out of the Middle Ages. It was a little old railroad underpass. The top of it said 1903 on top of it. Yeah. So how many cars were there in Somerset in 1903? So it's not something you really had to worry about. But the beginning, God help you, if when you come through that thing, if there was another car on coming through it at the same time. And I was going up Monticello Street Hill, just about to the top of the hill where that one church is at. I'm the Church of God, Church of Christ, right there at the top of the hill. And all of a sudden, I give it a little gas, and the thing is like I put it to the floor. And oil flew everywhere.
0: Oh.
2: I finally pulled it over there. I called Dad. I said, "Got a problem over here, Dad." He said, "What's wrong?" I said, "I don't know. Something's wrong with the car." Come over there, and he had no idea, really. I was 18 years old. He said, "Well, you flung a rod through it." I thought, "What? I've done what?" I had no idea what he was talking about.
0: Then you learned.
2: Then I learned and got rid of that thing. And the next one I had was a 78 model F-150 Ford Explorer pickup truck.
0: Right on.
2: And I used that when I had my little lawn business back in the early 80s,
0: right,
2: which I enjoyed thoroughly. And when I got married, the first car that I bought when we were married, oh, my goodness, Gary, it was a beautiful thing, but it was a piece of junk from the beginning. It was a Chevy Eurosport. Do you remember those? That was the kind of like the little brand of it. But
0: yep.
2: I can't remember the name of the car, but it was a Chevy Eurosport.
0: Yes, I do remember.
2: Oh, my Lord, it was a beautiful thing. But we bought it used. Two young couple couldn't buy a brand new car. Come on. And it had pops in the front end and everything from the start. But my goodness, I can imagine what that car was like when you went and bought it brand new. It was a beautiful thing.
0: And the next car.
2: Let me see. After that, I had a let me go back to the Volkswagen. In 1981, 82, I had a Volkswagen Rabbit.
0: Yeah, those were very cool. I've driven those before, yes.
2: A nice little car. Okay, let's jump back ahead here. Toyota Corolla. I loved that car. Had a Toyota Camry. I loved that car. Of all the Asian cars that I've had, I like Toyota better
0: mm-hmm.
2: than any of them.
0: Mm-hmm.
2: And, well, what about you, Gary? What's the first car that you ever owned?
0: Well, it had two stone wheels, and I had to use my feet for both, propelling myself down the road and then coming to a quick stop as well. Yeah, I lived in a little town called Bedrock.
2: Oh, yeah, okay. I thought you were serious every minute. Yabba-dabba-doo.
0: No, my first car was a pedal car, and I don't know the toy brand make, but I remember riding that around. It was, my brother and I shared that.
2: Yeah, do you remember the ones that looked like a little John Deere tractor.
0: Yeah, I remember those. Mine looked like a little Rambler.
2: I remember those. Yeah, those were very cool.
0: And that was my very, I guess you could say, my very first car. But my first car was a 1969 Pontiac Catalina. It was a cool cat car.
2: Oh, man,
0: it was tan in color, a kind of a caramel brown on the interior. A big bench seat. That thing was huge, and I wish I still had that car. That was so cool. That was my pop's car. I inherited it as after he passed away, and then I drove that. That was my very first car. Named it Betsy Jane. Betsy Jane was
2: Betsy
0: the name.
2: Jane,
0: I name all my cars.
2: I remember back in the early 80s. Kids would name their cars.
0: Ah, they still do. This kid does.
2: I run around with a little girl down here at SCC. We were both, she graduated PC in 80. I graduated Somerset in 80. And we met down here at SCC, not a girlfriend, boyfriend thing. But we just run around as friends. And she had a little green Chevrolet pickup truck. She called it the Grasshopper.
0: The Grasshopper.
2: The Grasshopper, yeah, the Grasshopper. Gary, I'm going to have to get on out.
0: Yeah.
2: You got other callers going here. Maybe Mr. Turpin will call in and tell you what his first car. Now, if he rattles off something about a Lamborghini, I'm not going to buy into that.
0: You never know.
2: You can't tell.
0: Still waters run deep.
2: Talk to you later, Gary.
0: Take care, man.
2: Bye-bye, baby.
0: Bye-bye. All righty. Brother Dave right there. Good conversation with him. We do need, in just a few moments here, jump into a commercial break, but give us a call. I would love to take another call before we go into that break. Give us a call. Give us a holler. That number is 678-8151. Make a dollar. Spend a dollar. Wheel and deal with your neighbors right here on WTLO. 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Let's go to line one. Good morning. You're on Dolladale.
3: Good morning, Mr. D.
0: Hey, Brother Jerry. How you doing, man?
3: I'm blessed. Sounds like you are, and we hope all the listeners are.
0: Amen, brother.
3: speaking about driving, if you was driving a P-51 Mustang or a P-47 Thunderbolt, what would you be driving?
0: Those were some of the best fighter aircraft of World War II, and
3: yes.
0: I wish I knew who made both of those. I don't know the brand, or not the brand, the company who made those. I don't know if they were, Lockheed wasn't around at that time, so Boeing, I'm going to guess on that. But they were some of the best fighter planes and ground attack aircraft that we ever had.
3: Right. Did you ever drive one of them?
0: Never have. And I don't think I've ever seen one with my own eyes. I've seen other aircraft from World War II, seen some World War I aircraft, but not those two particulars.
3: I thought maybe you might have piloted one of those in the past, but...
0: what stories I could tell.
3: That little yellow and black thing you was on a couple of weeks ago.
0: Right on. Oh, yes.
3: Doesn't that remind you of being in something like that?
0: I tell you what, that was a piloting experience right there. Very cool. Very cool. We'll call it an aircraft. That was very cool aircraft you got right there.
3: Yes, but you never get off the ground with it, do you?
0: Well, if there was a little more power underneath it, I am sure I could propel myself upwards.
3: Those two that I mentioned, planes, you know what country they were from, don't you?
0: Yeah, that's right, the U.S. of A.
3: Yeah, now, if you were speaking of a submarine, where would that be from?
0: Oh, well, they're about near all the major powers have used them. The very first was used by the Americans during the Revolutionary War.
3: An airplane named a submarine.
0: No, okay, I'm a little confused, but that's easy for me to be.
3: It'd be the British.
0: The British?
3: Right. And what about a Messerschmitt BF-109?
0: That would have been the German Luftwaffe.
3: Right. And a a Mitsubishi.
0: Japanese. They made the Zero.
3: Right.
0: That's right. And
3: is there any other you can think of?
0: Well, we'll say real quickly, I understand that the Mitsubishi Zero design was rejected originally by the Americans back in the 1930s. But that was a very fine aircraft. But it was not. It was made of wood, partially made of wood, and it really suffered a lot during the war. But it was quite the fighter. Now back to your next question.
3: I guess that's it for me this morning.
0: No. I was thinking you were asking another about another aircraft.
3: Give you a little memories from the past.
0: Yeah, oh, that's good. My favorite was the Focke-Wulf 190. Or the Focke-Wulf 90, which was a German Luftwaffe aircraft. That was my very first airplane model that I built as a little kid.
3: Well, I don't guess I'll try to sell anything today or buy anything, so you have a great day.
0: All right. Hey, if you got any more questions about aircraft, please call back. And I like that quiz because you were shaking my memory up on that one right there.
3: Yes, the one that sort of... misled you or set you off was that submarine, I guess.
0: Yes, do tell about that. Now, I know that some of the powers of World War II did actually have planes in special hangars on their submarines. The Japanese did. They were a sea float plane, and they were able to take the wings off and put it into a compartment on top of the sub.
3: Okay, you have a great day.
0: You too, my friend. Good talking to you as always, Jerry.
3: Thank you very much.
0: Yes, sir. Brother Jerry right there. Always good to hear from him. Let's go ahead and jump into this day in Red's history, and we'll be back in just a moment here on Dial a Deal.
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5: In 1965, the Reds made what most fans still remember as the worst trade in club history, sending Frank Robinson to the Orioles for two pitchers and a rookie outfielder. One of those pitchers was Milt Pappas, who the Reds thought would join Jim Maloney to become one of the aces on the Reds staff. Pappas, in fact, had been an all-star in Baltimore and actually had a pretty good major league career. But those three seasons in Cincinnati were, so painful. While Robinson was winning the Triple Crown in Baltimore, Pappas struggled with the Reds, and finally, the Milt Pappas experiment ended. He was traded away on this date, this June 11th, 1968, this date in Reds baseball.
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6: 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Get the forecast and high and low temperatures for today and tomorrow. 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
11: Here's your WTLO forecast. I'm staff meteorologist Megan Mulford. Lots of sunshine today with daytime highs approaching 88. Southwesterly winds 8 to 15 miles an hour. Tonight, lows level off around 73. Slight chance of thunderstorms. Tomorrow, high temperatures reach up to 86. Partly cloudy skies. With your WTLO forecast, I'm staff meteorologist Megan Mulford. Right now, it's 75 degrees.
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with Living the Right Life Now. That goes out to our good friend Loretta. You know, Loretta, I didn't play that the other day on Tuesday, and I apologize for that. I said I was going to look for that, and I did not. So here you are, Molly O'Day. Older.

0: Day with Living the Right Life Now. Great song right there. And that's that going out to Loretta. Let's go ahead and jump into the birthday shout outs, shall we, here on WTLO's Dial a Deal. And want to thank Miss Amanda and Greg for getting me the birthday shout out list to you both. The birthday shout-outs presented by the Neighborhood of Somerset, a senior living community located at 100 Neighborly Way in Somerset. 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Each birthday name, by the way, from the week goes into a random drawing every Friday on Dial a Deal with your host, Kevin Wilson, to win a $25 gift card to a local store, restaurant, or retailer. 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Birthday names for today, the 11th of June on this Thursday morn: Bobby Jones, Melody Stickley, also Logan Meeks, Marlene Swarden, Wiley Ridner, or is it Willie? It's either Willie or Wiley. I guess it's Willie Ridner. Joyce Crean, Mary Wesley, Julie Rains, Chloe Dykes, Rebecca Pittman, Doris Jean Green, Dorothy Beasley, and Jessica Rutherford. All celebrating birthdays on this beautiful morning. And I lost my music that quickly there. I don't know why that occurs, but that just does. That's frustrating when that music drops out digitally. Let me try to get that going again here. There we go. 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And no anniversaries or birthdays on the text line. So those that we mentioned just a moment ago, may the good Lord smile upon each and every one of you all and grant you many more years. The birthday shout-outs presented by the Neighborhood of Somerset, a senior living community. Phone 606-677-0166. Hey, Brother Jerry, I need to apologize to you as well. I don't know why my ears heard submarine, but Supermarines, that was the Spitfire, the very famous British fighter plane. That I got thrown off by my own self there. So that was a great aircraft right there indeed, and the Supermarine Spitfire. Well, folks, we have about 25 seconds before we go into Fox News here at the very top of the hour. I want to thank each and every one of you all for listening in. Stay tuned for another hour of Dial a Deal and me, the discombobulated Gary, on the air. 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
1: News. I'm CJ Pop. A fresh round of U.S. military strikes inside Iran.
2: Speaking from the Situation Room, President Trump told Fox News that 49 Tomahawk missiles hit locations as close to 40 miles from the capital of Tehran. Positions were also targeted along the southwestern part of Iran. The president described the strikes as violent and vicious.
1: That's Fox's Trey Inks in Tel Aviv. Iran's foreign ministry saying the last round of strikes had effectively rendered the April 8th ceasefire meaningless. President Trump saying he spoke directly to Iranian officials, which Iran has now denied. History at Madison Square Garden.
3: The Knicks pull off the miracle comeback and lead it 3-1.
1: Knicks star OG Anunoby tips in the go-ahead bucket on ABC as New York overcomes a 29-point deficit, the largest in NBA Finals history. They lead 3-1. They can win the championship Saturday night in San Antonio. 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
5: I'm Patrick Johnson with your local and regional news. Pulaski County Board of Education held its final meeting with Superintendent Patrick Richardson before his retirement takes effect July 1st. Richardson, who has spent 32 years with the district and served as superintendent since 2018, thanked board members, staff, parents, and the community for their support. The current superintendent, Kent Mayfield, will take over for Richardson as the district's next superintendent. 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

0: Burial will follow in Somerset Cemetery. Family will receive friends at Grace Baptist Church from 11 a.m. until time for services on Thursday, June the 11th. Pulaski Funeral Home is in charge of all arrangements for Arlene W. Shearer. Bobby Dean Craiglow, age 99 of Lexington, Kentucky, passed away on Thursday, June the 4th. A funeral service will be held at 12 p.m. Friday, June the 12th at New Life Baptist Church, 333 Redding Road in Lexington, Kentucky. Burial will be in McKinney Cemetery in Pulaski County, Kentucky at 3:30 p.m. Friday, June the 12th. Family will receive friends after 11 a.m. Friday, June the 12th at New Life Baptist Church in Lexington. Morrison High Slope Funeral Home is in charge of all arrangements for Bobby Dean Craiglow. Mary Lynn Latham, age 70, of Braunston, Kentucky, passed away on Sunday, June the 7th. A graveside service will be held at 11 a.m. Saturday, June the 13th at the Latham Family Cemetery, Pulaski County. Pulaski Funeral Home is in charge of all arrangements for Mary Lynn Latham.
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5: Here's your WTLO forecast. I'm staff meteorologist Megan Mulford. Daytime highs approaching 88 today under mainly sunny skies. Winds out of the southwest 8 to 15 miles an hour. Lows around 73 tonight. Sunshine mixed with clouds at times tomorrow. Slight chance for storms. Daytime highs approaching 86. With your WTLO forecast, I'm staff meteorologist Megan Mulford. Currently, it's 75 degrees.
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Some music there from Michael Martin Murphy with Peaceful Country. From his album, it's called The Red River Drifter. Came out back in 2013 on Wildfire Productions. Michael Martin Murphy. In the shelter of the pine. Give us a call, give us a holler. We'd love to hear from you. Our number is 678-8151. Our text-a-deal line is 229-5750. Both numbers, of course, area code 606. Hey, we got a caller on line two coming in. Let's go there. Good morning, you're on Dial-A-Deal. Good morning, good morning, good morning to you. Good morning, good morning. Give us a call back if you can. 678-8151 is the number. And again, our text line is 606-229-5750. Hoping everyone is well out there. I got a good cup of coffee right here.

0: here, and it's been it's a beautiful morning out. I've seen some beautiful skies. Heard the birds singing this morning. Went out to check on my flowers, and it's just it's a peaceful life. May it continue that way too for each and every one of us. Wishing the best to one and all out there. And whatever you've got to sell, trade, buy, or give away, be sure you give us a call and give us a holler. That number is 678-8151. That number is straight to studio. And our text-a-deal line, let's go there, see if there's any new text in. Yeah, got something from Brother Raymond. But before we go there, let's go ahead and let's go to line one here. Good morning. You're on Dial-A-Deal.
1: Thank you for playing Molly O'Day.
0: Oh, you're very welcome, Loretta. How are you this morning, my friend?
1: Oh, I don't feel too good today.
0: Well, I hope you start feeling a little better throughout the morning and have a better afternoon.
1: All right. I went to the doctor Monday, and now she told me I had anemia. And what else can happen? I don't know, nothing else can happen to me. Lord, it's just awful. I ain't able to walk hardly through the house or nothing else.
0: Well, we hope that, I know of this. There are people out there saying prayers for you. In fact, I had a friend of mine inquire about you, the friend of mine that listens in. And so you got a lot of folks that think about you. And with that, you know, thinking is a form of prayer and loving is a form of prayer. So you got folks out there praying for you.
1: Well, that's great. But when this cancer gets hold of you, I pray nobody gets it. Nobody. Because it ain't no picnic.
0: Amen, sister. I wish there was a cure for cancer for not only you, but for all people out there. And I pray one day the research will prove
1: yes,
0: just that.
1: Yes, honey, I got it in my brain, in my colon, in my lungs. So, and now I'm anemia, and I can't. I'm just like a drunk person, staggering 24 hours a day.
0: Well, wish you that.
1: I don't know what else to do with my life. Trying to take care of these two little, whatever I got, chihuahuas here.
0: I was about to say, how are your little dogs?
1: They're just fine. Mean, I can't take them sometimes.
0: But they take good care of you, don't they?
1: Yeah, one-year-old and 1 7-year-old. The 1-year-old's bigger than the 7-year-old.
0: Well, I'm glad you have them. It's good to have little friends like that around the house, ain't it?
1: Yeah. This morning I woke up and the 7-year-old, Peanut, was on top of the pillars I've got on the bed so he don't fall off the foot of it, sitting up there just looking at me.
0: Well, you know what? I honestly believe that the good Lord gives a healing quality to animals because of what they, because when pets know that their owners are sick, they stick with them and they love on them and they sometimes gravitate to areas where we're sick. You know, if you have something wrong with your stomach, for instance, they'll lay their head on your stomach, or if you're very sad, they come up very close to you and lay their head on your shoulder. Animals, I think, they're part of the good medicine the good Lord gave us.
1: Yeah, this, and he'll climb all over my stomach and everything, and I can't take it because it hurts.
0: Oh, bless your heart.
1: Here he'll sneak back and do it again.
0: I tell you what, little dogs are heavy when they're on your stomach or your chest, aren't they?
1: Yeah, he don't weigh about 7 pounds, but feels like 17 or 70 pounds when they're on top of you like that.
0: Well, Loretta, I'm glad that you have your little puppies to keep you company and to watch after you.
1: Yeah, but I sure thank you for my song, and thank you for praying for me and everybody, and I'll let you go and talk at you later.
0: All right, Loretta, you take care, my friend.
1: All right, honey. Thank you.
0: Yes, ma'am. Bye-bye. Our good friend Loretta right there. Let's go to line three next, and good morning. You're on Dial-A-Deal.
2: Good morning.
0: How are you this morning?
2: Doing good, thank you.
0: Good.
2: How are you?
0: Doing fair to middling.
2: I have a garage outdoor building that I need to sell.
0: Okay.
2: And it has a garage door, a side door, two windows, a loft, and a workbench in it.
0: Mm-hmm.
2: I also have a 21-inch upright deep freezer frost-free Frigidaire, white in color. Mm-hmm. And I have a computer disc for sale as well.
0: Okay.
2: If anyone is interested, they can call me at 606-425-8566.
0: 425-8566.
2: Yes.
0: All righty. Well, we hope you can get those items sold, and we hope that you have a good day ahead.
2: Thank you so much.
0: You're welcome. You take care now.
2: Bye-bye.
0: Bye-bye. A lot of great calls this morning. Let's now go to line one here on Dolladale. Good morning. This is Gary. You're on Dolladale.
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3: Okay, thank you very much.
0: All right, thank you, brother. All righty, his number again is 305-3260. Give us a call, give us a holler. Would love to hear from you. Whatever you've got to sell, trade, buy, or give away, you know what to do. Give us a call, give us a ring. Let us know what you got around the house, up in the attic, down in the basement, out in the garage, the little building, the shed, up in the barn, whatever the items may be. Let us know. We would love to hear from you. Even if you just want to call and say good morning, you can do so. And it's always good to hear from our longtime listeners and new listeners as well. And if you're passing through the Somerset, Pulaski County area for the very first time, you've been going through your radio dial and you came across our station at 1480 AM or 97.7 FM, we invite you 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And we appreciate you tuning in for the very first time as you pass through our beautiful South Central Kentucky region. Now let's go to line one here. Good morning, you're on Dolladale.
4: Hey, Gary.
0: Hey, Brother Jack, how you doing, man?
4: Don't get old.
0: I've been fighting that battle for, ever since I was born, I suppose, but it's really evident these days.
4: You can't seem to stop it, can
0: you? I guess that's the natural order of things, eh?
4: I guess. Come get these three twin bed frames. Everything but the mattress. A computer desk, a couple of wall mirrors, a little box stereo, I got some trailer hitches, one makes a tongue, and
0: Five one four nine oh oh seven. And what do you got planned for the day there, Brother Jack?
4: Oh, nothing, Gary. Just I got a bunch of weed eating to do, and I think I'll go to God's Pantry later. It's Senior Day. And it's supposed to be 90 today, ain't it?
0: Right up near, last I saw of the revised, because I saw in the old forecast, well, meaning from yesterday, it was to be 90 degrees. Today they're calling for about 88 for the high, but there's going to be a breeze out of the southwest. So I'd rather have a hot breeze and no breeze and sticky humidity. You know what I mean? I think we lost Brother Jack there. You still there, Brother Jack? I think we lost. Yeah, we lost him. Give us a call back there, Brother Jack, if you can. But going back to your question, yeah, it's to be 88 degrees today, about winds out of the southwest at 5 to 13 miles an hour with wind gusts as high as 17 miles an hour. So, again, I'd rather have a hot, breezy day rather than a hot, humid day with no wind whatsoever. Good morning. You're on Dial-A-Deal.
5: I can't seem to keep from hitting the wrong button, Gary.
0: I've been doing that all my life, too, man.
5: I heard Roy Orbison sing Blue Bayou this morning.
0: Oh, isn't that a great rendition?
5: You know, I never realized his voice was so clear.
0: Oh, you and...
5: You could hear every word. You could just hear every word.
0: Yes, sir.
5: He sure could sing.
0: What?
5: I don't know where he was from.
0: I'm not sure right off either, but I tell you what, one of America's greatest musicians, no doubt.
5: Yeah, could just, I don't know, just sing a song like nobody else, you know.
0: And, you know, I imagine there's a lot of B-side songs that, you know, didn't get a lot of airplay, but, of course, Roy Orbison fans know of very well. And I invite everybody out there to, you know, when it comes to these great legendary artists, whether American or Brit or from anywhere else, but, you know, they made legends and they had great songs. I invite people out there to listen to the B-sides.
5: He was just something, you know, he really was. Okay, Gary, I don't know if I said I got a computer disk. Same number. 514-9007.
0: All righty, brother.
5: We thank you, Gary.
0: We thank you there, Brother Jack. Brother Jack and his assortments. 514-9007.

some music from Roy Orbison there. California Blue is the name of the song. I know you've had some, I believe, some travels and connections out there, Brother Jack.

Some good music right there from the legendary Roy Orbison, California Blue. Give us a call. Give us a holler. We'd love to hear from you wherever you are out there and wherever you may be. Our number to studio is 678-8151. 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

0: It's been years since I was out in California, but all I can remember is the blue sky and the deserts of the Mojave there at Fort Irwin. Sleeping out on the desert floor at night, listening to the coyotes about near freezing. Later on the next morning, hotter than blue blazes out there, dry heat, temperatures around 120 degrees. But hey, that's the Mojave Desert. California Blue from Roy Orbison. We got some texts we need to tell you about here. Let me change some gears. Hope you enjoyed that song there, Brother Jack. And we're going to go to our text line. By the way, our text line is 229-5750. 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Find them on Facebook. The number is 425-1782. Yesterday morning, we got a text in the latter part of the morning. They have some baby bunny rabbits for sale, 3 weeks going on. For more information, you can contact them at 606-416-9723. These are New Zealand rabbits. They're looking to sell them to a good home. And they're getting close now to 6 weeks old, according to the text. And so you might want to give them a call. They also have some fresh eggs that they are going to sell. 416-9723. And I mentioned earlier, Brother Raymond sent us a text. He's still looking for a few more Bibles to make a truckload to send off to Mission Cry. That's a missionary organization that he is volunteering to collect Bibles for. They restore older Bibles. If you have new Bibles, used Bibles, older Bibles, no matter if they're marked in or if they have notes or highlighted, that's perfectly fine. Mission Cry restores the Bibles before they send them off to missionaries in areas overseas where if English is not the first language, English is the second language. And they help out with missionaries for that purpose. And you can contact Brother Raymond at area code 606-271-4189. If your church has a library and has a box of Bibles that's not being handed out or used right now, please contact Brother Raymond at 271-4189. And I got a request for some Linda Ronstadt's version of Blue Bayou. I will get that on for you here in just a bit. Another great rendition right there, both she and Roy Orbison. I've been thinking about some of the music here this morning, and it's been on my mind that I've been playing as well myself, both at my other job and then also just around the house or while I'm driving out and about. I've been thinking a lot about that Texas country sound, that red dirt sound as well from Oklahoma. I'll try to see if I can find some music there to play for you this morning. We have about a little over 30 minutes left of Dial a Dill. But most importantly, we invite you to give us a call. 678-8151 is the number. Our text line, 229-5750. 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And we really appreciate each and every one of you all out there, wherever you may be, for listening in. A big salute, a big shout out to all the truckers out there, over the road truck drivers and local and regional delivery truck drivers. You all keep America moving along with those folks on the rails. A big salute to them as well. And while we're at it, a big salute to all the cargo airliners out there that also move part of America through the air. And those that think about it too, all the, our mariners out there, our sea mariners that out there, the merchant marine types that keep America moving as well. A big salute to all of y'all, and but especially to our truck drivers. If you're a truck driver over the road traveling through for the very first time, you found us here at 1480 AM or 97.0 FM, take us with you, WTLOAM.com and our free mobile app. Let's go online now to line one. Good morning, you're on Dialedale.
1: Hey, good morning.
0: Hey, good morning, hey. Pastor. How you doing?
1: I'm wonderful. I still have my little Yala car for sale. It's a Chevrolet Sonic MT.
0: Uh-huh.
1: Anyway, it's a nice little car. It's got 55,000 miles on it. But practically no tar. It does have a Kentucky rebuilt title. Just changed the oil in it yesterday, so it'd be ready to go. It's got a new battery in it. Practically no tires. It's a nice little car.
0: Right.
1: But I got it priced at $4,500. And also, this Saturday, at the Cumberland Missionary Baptist Church, we'll be having our monthly singing. And it starts at 6 o'clock. Ken and Kathy Smith from over Barberville will be singing. And then we'll have probably other singers that will be there, too. But anyway, they come and come to one of our singings. And then we found out they sing. So they'll be with us this Saturday night at 6 o'clock. That's 2010 Omega Park Road. And after we have our singing, we'll have supper. And my phone number is
0: 605-875-7241. 875-7241. And those singers are from down there in Knox County. That's next to my neck of the woods down there in Bell County.
1: Yeah. Wow, that's good. So, anyway, you're from Bell County.
0: Yes, sir. Born and raised in Middlesboro.
1: Yep, been through there a few times.
0: A lot of good gospel duos and quartets, and a lot of great old time gospel music out of that part of Kentucky, both Bell and Harlan and Knox County. And I'm glad you got some folks from that neck of the woods coming up.
1: Yeah, that's good.
0: And that's this Saturday, isn't it?
1: Yeah, that's this Saturday.
0: Yes, sir.
1: Uh-huh. You all have a blessed day.
0: All right, thank you, Pastor. You have a good day now.
1: Thank you. Bye.
0: Bye. Bye. All righty. Always good to hear from him. Let's go to line two next. Good morning, you're on Dialedale.
2: Hello. I got some firewood I like to try to sell. It's about a pickup truck load of firewood. It's busted up and everything. I asked them $30 for it.
0: Okay. And do you have anything else for us?
2: What?
0: Do you have anything else for us to sell?
2: Yeah, I got a Briggs & Stratton gas motor. It's a 6 3/4 power. 6 3/4 power motor. It was on a pressure washer, washer part tore up, and I just got the motor. I thought somebody might want to need the motor for them. I thought somebody may want to buy it.
0: Yes, sir. All right. And do you have anything else for sale?
2: That's all today.
0: Okay. What is your phone number?
2: 678-5452.
0: Yes, sir. 678-5452. All righty, brother. Well, we hope that you have a fine day out there. If you have anything else to sell, be sure to give us a call back.
2: Well, okay. Well, thank you.
0: Thank you, Nate. Bye-bye. All righty. His number again is 678-5452 for that Briggs & Stratton motor that was on a pressure washer, and he's also has that pickup truck load of firewood for $30. Already busted up, he said. Let's go to line one. Good morning, you're on Dialedale.
3: Yeah, I got a nice cabinet that goes in the dining room. It's got four doors at the bottom and two drawers. And at the top, it's got two glass doors.
0: Okay.
3: 606-416-7057.
0: Yes, sir. 606-416-5057. And
3: no, 7057.
0: 7057. I am sorry, my dyslexia kicked in at that moment.
3: You're all right. I got it too. Don't feel bad.
0: So it's a cabinet dining room. It's got doors on the bottom and then it's got glass doors on the top.
3: Right.
0: All right. Well, we hope you can get that sold, and we're glad that you called in this morning.
3: Also, I got a girl's 26-inch bicycle. It's an older bicycle, but it's okay. Good shape for sale, too.
0: Okay, good deal. Okay.
3: All right. Thank you, man.
0: All right. Thank you, man. You have a good one now.
3: You too.
0: 416-7057. I got it right that time. Hot dog. Hey, it's 8:34. We need to jump into the Cromwell Ag Report. Remember, if you have anything, any farm equipment that you want to sell, trade, buy, or give away, part out, or if you have any livestock, anything from around the farm that you think that you want to sell, trade, buy, or give away, or part out, give us a call. But next, let's go to the Cromwell Ag Report, and we'll be back after this.
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5: Good morning. I'm Jeff Alley on the Cromwell Ag Radio Network. Agriculture Secretary Brooke Rollins yesterday said the $1.3 billion fight against a potentially deadly livestock pest includes federal funds reallocated from a local food buying program. Rollins told reporters after she had testified before the Senate Ag Committee, there is more flexibility within USDA if there's a major urgent crisis like screwworm. We can move funds around to address that. The battle to extinguish the first U.S. outbreak of New World screwworm in decades used Commodity Credit Corporation money reallocated from the Biden administration, Rollins said. USDA canceled $1 billion in funding last year that was split between the Biden administration Local Food Purchase Assistance Program and Local Food for Schools Program. The first provided food to assist programs such as food banks, while the latter helped school districts buy locally grown food. USDA was already canceling a lot of grants that we didn't think were really farmer first. Asked during the hearing by Ranking Member Amy Klobuchar and Senator Ben Ray Luan whether staff reductions have hurt efforts to control the pest, Rollins argued they have not. We now are looking at 7 cases of New World screwworm in the U.S. I'm Jeff Nally.
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There's some old-time music from Jake Vaidlin and the Sturgeon River Boys. He's originally out of Cut Knife, Saskatchewan, up there in Canada. He's a bluegrass musician, singer-songwriter, traditional country musician as well. And the tune we're listening to right there, the song, is the Homesteader's Song. Canada has a lot of great country musicians and some really good bluegrassers as well. Jake Vaidlin. And you spell his name if you're interested in his music, V-A-A-D-E-L-A-N-D. It's a good Dutch name right there. From up there in Cut Knife, Saskatchewan. Give us a call, give us a holler right down here in the heart of the South Central Kentucky region of the Bluegrass State. Our number is 678-8151. 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

0: sailed across the sea. Some good music. I used to live up there on the Canadian border in Montana. A lot of great people from over in, up in Saskatchewan and Alberta. And beautiful country up there, too. Give us a call. Give us a holler. It's 8:40 in the morning. Let's take a look at the temperatures outside the studio of WTLO as we go from the music to the weather. In the air, on the airwaves, right now in the air, it's 75 degrees, a slight breeze out of the south at 6 miles an hour. Increasing winds today, 5 to 13 mile an hour winds are predicted, along with 17 mile an hour plus wind gust. So keep that in mind. Not too heavy of a wind gust, but enough to give us a good breeze. 88 for a high today, lows tonight around 63. And a slight chance of an afternoon thunderstorm tomorrow, but otherwise mostly sunny tomorrow, high of 86 and a low of 60. And going into the weekend, very similar as well. But Sunday, we have a chance for rain, about a 60 to 80% chance of rain on Sunday. My name is Gary D. Good to be here with you. Again, it is 75 degrees at 8:41 in the morning. 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Hey, want to remind you that tomorrow, the 12th of June, is the Walk a Lap with Me Relay for Life Pulaski County, located at the Center for Rural Development here in Somerset from 4 p.m. until 12 midnight. You can take a lap for the Walk of Relay for Life. 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Of course, next week is the next Tuesday is the Nathan Stanley concert at the Center for Rural Development. Now, he is the grandson of the great Ralph Stanley. And opening up for him at 6:30 will be Somerset's own Rounder Station. They'll be opening up at 6:30 p.m. Nathan Stanley takes the stage at 7:30 p.m. right there. Some good bluegrass and some classic country sounds coming up indeed. Let's go to line one. Good morning, you're on Dialedale.
1: Yes, good morning. I still got the love seat for sale if anybody's interested. The ones are kind of a dark brown. The other ones are light tan leather. Like $30 for both of them.
0: Okay.
1: I really need them out of the way because I've never got no place to store them, and they're giving rain tomorrow, and I've got them on trailer covered up. If anybody wants them for $30, you can come and get them today. Area code 606-872-4298.
0: 872-4298.
1: Yes, sir.
0: All righty, brother. We hope you can get those sold today.
1: All right. Thank you.
0: Thank you now, my friend. All righty. He's got those two love seats, $30 for both of them, 872-4298. 8:45 in the morning. Would love to hear from you. Give us a call. Give us a holler, 678-8151. My name's Gary D. I want to thank Kevin Wilson for filling in for me yesterday morning. And here I am filling in for him this morning. Appreciate the trade off there, Brother Kevin. It's good to be in studio with you and all of our listeners out there. Give us a call. Give us a holler, 678-8151. Our text line is 229-5750. You know, you can text 24/7, 365. anytime, day or night. So later this afternoon or this evening, you'll decide to sell this or that from around the house or the property. Well, let us know what you've got. Put it on the text line, and we'll be sure to read it the following morning. Let's check out our text line right now to see if we have anything. And I still have to look for that Linda Ronstadt, Blue Bayou. Of course, she made that song just, oh, so, so beautiful. Her voice, indeed. Let's go to line one now again. Good morning. You're on Dolladale.
2: Hello.
0: Hello. How are you this morning?
2: I'm good. How are you?
0: I'm doing fair to middling.
2: Oh, that's great. I have a dining room table with four chairs for sale.
0: Okay.
2: And I'd like to get $150 out of it. It's in great condition. And I have a few other items to sell, but we just recently moved to Somerset, so I don't have any other way to try to get it sold.
0: Right on. Okay.
2: So our phone number is 865-291-8216. If anyone's interested in the table and chairs, and I've got a living room chair, and I've got some other decorations for the walls and stuff to get rid of.
0: Okay. And 865, that's out of Tennessee, so you moved up from East Tennessee then, I take it.
2: Yes, sir. We moved from Corrington, Tennessee.
0: Corrington, Tennessee. I know that area very well. My brother and his wife live not far from there over in Halls. And
2: oh, yes, sir.
0: Yes, indeed. And I've been all around there in Gibbs and a beautiful area of East Tennessee.
2: Yes, sir. Thank you. We're loving it here, too, but we had to move due to issues. So my husband's health.
0: Right. Well, we're glad you're in the neighborhood, and always give us a call anytime and let us know what you got to sell, trade, buy, or give away, or even if it's just to say good morning.
2: Well, thank you. I sure will.
0: All righty. Y'all take care now.
2: You too. Bye-bye.
0: Bye-bye. All righty. 865-291-8216 is the number for the dining room table with four chairs, $150. Also, wall decorations and a living room chair. Recently moved up from the Corrington area of Knox County, Tennessee, around the Knoxville area. And they're here in our neck of the woods, and we're glad they're part of the neighborhood, you might say. And welcome to South Central Kentucky, a beautiful region indeed, as is East Tennessee, as is all of America. I tell you what, you know, it's good to go overseas. I've been overseas myself many a time. And it's good to be able to travel and see other countries, see other cultures and civilizations and the history and the beautiful areas overseas. But I tell you what, there ain't nothing like America, is there not? From sea to shining sea, from the Canadian border down to the Texas-Mexican border, from the Atlantic to the Pacific, I tell you what, so much history, so much beauty in the landscape and the skyscape, so much entertainment, music-wise, but also the mom-and-pop diners, the little towns, the little juke joints across America, the great barbecue stands of the South, the great rodeos of the West. I tell you what, and the surfing out on the California coast, also over in Hawaii, but also the Inland Passage going up from into Southeast Canada, and I mean Southeast Alaska, out of next door to Canada there, but going into Alaska, the Inland Passage, and southern Alaska. Such a beautiful, beautiful land up there in Alaska as well, but also the beautiful fall colors of New England, the beautiful mountains of Appalachia, the Rocky Mountains, the Great Plains. I tell you what, we have one beautiful country, and it would take many a lifetimes to see it all. If you ever get a chance and you have the opportunity, visit just within the state of Kentucky as well. You could travel all about Kentucky and see all the great beauty and the history and the stories to be told. A lot of great musicians have come out of Kentucky. A lot of great storytelling has come out of Kentucky. Always stay at home if you can. Check out Kentucky. Check out the U.S. of A. Let's jump into the Sports Flash, and we'll be back in a flash.
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5: Cincinnati Reds fell short yesterday. They lost to the Padres in San Diego 5-4. The two teams combined for 21 hits. The Reds with the loss dropped to 32-35. The Reds are off today and back home at Great American Ballpark tomorrow to take on the Diamondbacks. Nick Lodolo is scheduled to get the start for Cincinnati. The New York Knicks stunned the Spurs last night 107-106. Jalen Brunson had 36 points and 7 assists in the victory. The Knicks rallied from 29 down. The Knicks lead the series 3-1. Game 5 tomorrow night in San Antonio. Tonight, Game 5 of the Stanley Cup Finals. The Hurricanes host the Golden Knights. That series tied up at 2 apiece. 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

0: What a beautiful rendition right there. Blue Bayou by Linda Ronstadt. Have you ever been down that bayou country? It's hot, but it's beautiful down that way. Down there in Louisiana and parts a little bit of Mississippi and East Texas as well. Blue Bayou from Linda Ronstadt. Give us a call. I'll be happy. 678-8151. Our listeners will be happy to hear from you as well. 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And let me see if there's anything else that we have on there as well. Any new ones, I'll refresh that to make sure. 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We'll be sure to read it the next day if you send it in later in the morning or later in the day or evening. My name is Gary D, filling in for Kevin Wilson this morning. He filled in for me yesterday. Appreciate you, Kevin. Tell you what, let's change our music sound there. Let's change the genre a little bit here, because we got the birthday shout-outs coming up here in just 1 second. Some good music again from Linda Ronstadt and Blue Bayou. And let me get this list of birthday shout-outs. Thank you, Miss Amanda, for keeping us up to date for the birthdays in our area. Also anniversaries when they come about. The birthday shout-outs presented by the Neighborhood of Somerset, a senior living community. They're located at 100 Neighborly Way in Somerset. You can contact Sharon Reynolds or Betty Coddle for your free information guide and find out about all of the great services and activities they offer 7 days a week at the Neighborhood. Now, each birthday name from the week goes into a random drawing every Friday on Dollar Hill with your host Kevin Wilson to win a $25 gift card to a local store, restaurant, or retailer. Compliments of the Neighborhood. Yes, sir. Here are the birthday names for today, the 11th of June on this Thursday morn. Bobby Jones, Melody Stickley, Logan Meeks, Marlene Sorden, Willie Ridner, Joyce Crean, Mary Wesley, Julie Rains, Chloe Dykes, Rebecca Pittman, Doris Jean Green. That's a cool rhythm right there, is it not? Also, both in the music and the name, Doris Jean Green. That just flows. That's cool. Dorothy Beasley and Jessica Rutherford. To each one of those cool cats right out there, we wish you a very happy birthday. May the good Lord above smile upon each and every one of you all and grant you many, many more years. The birthday shout-outs presented by the Neighborhood of Somerset, a senior living community. Phone 606-677-0166. Let's go to line two. Good morning. You're on Dial-A-Deal.
1: I've got a tuck extender. Most people know what it is. It goes in a recess, extends out, and you can haul on lumber on you in your truck.
0: Right.
1: And it's for sale.
0: Okay.
1: And the number's 305-3260.
0: 305-3260. That's a handy item to have, that truck extender right there.
1: Yeah, that's handy. That's brand new, too. Never been used.
0: Brand new. And the number is 305-3260.
1: Yeah, thank you very much.
0: All right, thank you, brother. Have a good day now.
1: Okay.
0: Always good to hear from our friend there. 305-3260 is his number. Hey, if you have a yard sale coming up this weekend or even tomorrow or Saturday or Sunday, text us today and let us know. We'll be sure Kevin will read about it tomorrow morning on Dial-A-Deal. Just text the station at 606-229-5750. And we got time. We got about 40 seconds left for this next call here. Let's go there. Good morning. You're on Dial-A-Deal. You have about 30 seconds.
2: Yeah, I was just going to say, I've got a car for sale. It's an HHR 2011 model.
0: Okay.
2: It's got about 258,000 miles, but it's a real good car. 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And it's got brand new pumps, water pumps, and timing chain and timing guide. I was wanting to sell it for $1,500 if anybody would like to have it. It's you can call me at 606-380-9327.
0: 380-9327.
2: Yeah.
0: All righty. Thank you so much. You have a great day, ma'am.
2: You have a great day, too. And tell Dan Selena said hi.
0: All righty. You got it. Bye-bye now.
2: All right. Thanks, buddy. Bye.
0: Bye-bye. What a great morning indeed. Let's go ahead and go to Fox News, already in progress. This is WTLO in Somerset, Kentucky.
3: Including Kuwait and Bahrain.
4: That's Fox's Trey Yings. President Trump locks in funding for ICE and CBP through the end of his term, arguing illegal immigration surged in the Biden administration.
5: I believe it was the most insecure and unsecure border anywhere in the world. And they allowed this open border policy where millions of people came into our country unchecked, unvetted.
4: The president yesterday in the Oval Office, and the Knicks pulled off the greatest comeback in NBA Finals history, rallying from a 29-point deficit to beat the San Antonio Spurs 107-106. 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
7: I'm Patrick Johnson with your local and regional news. Pulaski County Board of Education held its final meeting with Superintendent Patrick Richardson before his retirement takes effect July 1st. Richardson, who has spent 32 years with the district and served as superintendent since 2018, thanked board members, staff, parents, and the community for their support. The current superintendent, Kent Mayfield, will take over for Richardson as the district's next superintendent. American Cancer Society's Relay for Life Pulaski County returns Friday at the Center for Rural Development. The free community event begins with opening ceremonies at 6 p.m. and includes a cancer survivor lap, silent auction, and the annual bell ceremony. Organizers say the event honors cancer survivors, remembers those who lost to the disease, and raises money for cancer research and patient support services. For more local and regional news, visit us online at Somerset106.com and WTLOAM.com.
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10: Here's your WTLO forecast. I'm staff meteorologist Megan Mulford. Daytime highs approaching 88 today under mainly sunny skies. Winds out of the southwest, 8 to 15 miles an hour. Lows around 73 tonight. Sunshine mixed with clouds at times tomorrow. Slight chance for storms. Daytime highs approaching 86. With your WTLO forecast, I'm staff meteorologist Megan Mulford. Right now, it's 79 degrees.
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1: Here's your WTLO forecast. I'm staff meteorologist Megan Mulford. Daytime highs approaching 88 today under mainly sunny skies. Winds out of the southwest 8 to 15 miles an hour. Lows around 73 tonight. Sunshine mixed with clouds at times tomorrow. Slight chance for storms. Daytime highs approaching 86. With your WTLO forecast, I'm staff meteorologist Megan Mulford. Right now, it's 79 degrees.
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1: Here's your WTLO forecast. I'm staff meteorologist Megan Mulford. Daytime highs approaching 88 today under mainly sunny skies. Winds out of the southwest 8 to 15 miles an hour. Lows around 73 tonight. Sunshine mixed with clouds at times tomorrow. Slight chance for storms. Daytime highs approaching 86. With your WTLO forecast, I'm staff meteorologist Megan Mulford. Right now, 81.
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5: Here's your WTLO forecast. I'm staff meteorologist Megan Mulford. Daytime highs approaching 88 today under mainly sunny skies. Winds out of the southwest 8 to 15 miles an hour. Lows around 73 tonight. Sunshine mixed with clouds at times tomorrow. Slight chance for storms. Daytime highs approaching 86. With your WTLO forecast, I'm staff meteorologist Megan Mulford. Right now, 81.
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2: Here's your WTLO forecast. I'm staff meteorologist Megan Mulford. Daytime highs approaching 88 today under mainly sunny skies. Winds out of the southwest 8 to 15 miles an hour. Lows around 73 tonight. Sunshine mixed with clouds at times tomorrow. Slight chance for storms. Daytime highs approaching 86. With your WTLO forecast, I'm staff meteorologist Megan Mulford. Right now, 81.
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1: News. I'm CJ Papa. For a second straight night, U.S. forces launched strikes into Iran.
2: USS Michael Murphy, a guided missile destroyer, launching Tomahawks into Iran, hitting targets outside the capital. In a statement, Central Command said, quote, CENTCOM forces launched strikes on Iranian military surveillance capabilities, communication systems, and air defense sites across Iran.
1: Fox's Lucas Tomlinson at the White House. Strikes follow the downing of a U.S. Army helicopter earlier this week.
3: My understanding is that there's a new equation for the Iranians because they were unwilling to make a good faith deal at the negotiating table. And I asked the president, if they don't sign the deal, what's going to happen? And he said, we'll bomb the S out of them tomorrow night.
1: And President Trump calling Fox's Trey Yanks from the Situation Room. More than 150 million Americans under the risk of severe storms today in at least 20 states. 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
5: I'm Patrick Johnson with your local and regional news. The American Cancer Society, giving cancer survivors, caregivers, and the community a place to speak. They're invited to take part in the Relay for Life in Pulaski County on Friday at the Center for Rural Development. Survivor registration, a special dinner, begin earlier. Opening ceremonies are set for 6 p.m. Organizers say the event celebrates those battling cancer while raising funds for research and programs offered by the American Cancer Society. The evening will conclude with the luminaria and bell ceremonies honoring those affected by cancer. Kentucky's Ag Commissioner Jonathan Schell addressing the recent New World screwworm outbreak in Texas. Schell released a statement saying his team is working with industry partners and state and federal agencies to monitor the impact of the parasitic fly larvae. More news, Somerset106.com, WTLOAM.com.
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9: Somerset weather. Here's your WTLO forecast. I'm staff meteorologist Megan Mulford. Daytime highs approaching 88 today under mainly sunny skies. Winds out of the southwest, 8 to 15 miles an hour. Lows around 73 tonight. Sunshine mixed with clouds at times tomorrow. Slight chance for storms. Daytime highs approaching 86. With your WTLO forecast, I'm staff meteorologist Megan Mulford. Right now, 81.
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2: Here's your WTLO forecast. I'm staff meteorologist Megan Mulford. Daytime highs approaching 88 today, under mainly sunny skies, winds out of the southwest 8 to 15 miles an hour. Lows around 73 tonight. Sunshine mixed with clouds at times tomorrow. Slight chance for storms. Daytime highs approaching 86. With your WTLO forecast, I'm staff meteorologist Megan Mulford. Currently, it's 84 degrees.
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0: Hey, where you going? This is Pastor Griffith of the Denham Street Baptist Church. 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
2: Now I've got a guy and his name is Dooley. 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

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He's got a Port Liberty and a 12-foot yacht. 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He's got

0: Now, one day, Doobie started feeling sick, and he decided that he better make his will out quick. He said,
1: just before the angels come to carry me, I want it down in writing how to bury.

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1: Fox News, I'm Therese Crowley. Tehran called and asked President Trump to stop the bombing. President Trump now posting, we'll be hitting Iran very hard tonight and taking Karg Island and their oil infrastructure points. The president speaking with Fox and Friends.
2: They're really in submission. They just don't know it yet.
1: Last night,
2: to be honest with you,
1: U.S. forces launched 49 Tomahawk missiles. Fox's Trey Yanks.
3: CENTCOM says Iranian military surveillance capabilities, along with air defense systems and communication sites, were hit.
1: Driven by energy prices, wholesale inflation hit 6.5% for the year, up 1.1% last month. But markets happy that President Trump says we will be controlling Iran's oil and gas markets like we do Venezuela in the not too distant future. 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
5: I'm Patrick Johnson with your local and regional news. The American Cancer Society, giving cancer survivors, caregivers, and the community a place to speak. They're invited to take part in the Relay for Life in Pulaski County on Friday at the Center for Rural Development. Survivor registration, a special dinner, begin earlier. Opening ceremonies are set for 6 p.m. Organizers say the event celebrates those battling cancer while raising funds for research and programs offered by the American Cancer Society. The evening will conclude with the luminaria and bell ceremonies honoring those affected by cancer. Kentucky's Ag Commissioner Jonathan Schell addressing the recent New World screwworm outbreak in Texas. Schell released a statement saying his team is working with industry partners and state and federal agencies to monitor the impact of the parasitic fly larvae. More news, Somerset106.com, WTLOAM.com.
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9: Here's your WTLO forecast. I'm staff meteorologist Megan Mulford. Daytime highs approaching 88 today under mainly sunny skies. Winds out of the southwest, 8 to 15 miles an hour. Lows around 73 tonight. Sunshine mixed with clouds at times tomorrow. Slight chance for storms. Daytime highs approaching 86. With your WTLO forecast, I'm staff meteorologist Megan Mulford. Currently, it's 84 degrees.
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3: Here's your WTLO forecast. I'm staff meteorologist Megan Mulford. Daytime highs approaching 88 today under mainly sunny skies. Winds out of the southwest 8 to 15 miles an hour. Lows around 73 tonight. Sunshine mixed with clouds at times tomorrow. Slight chance for storms. Daytime highs approaching 86. With your WTLO forecast, I'm staff meteorologist Megan Mulford. Currently, it's 86 degrees.
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Gone down the old man with a transistor radio. 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

0: 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That stuff doesn't just show up. 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
1: This next one tells the story of a lot of different people. 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If you're through eating your dinner, if you're not through eating, just sort of spray along. It's all right. 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
1: Fox News, I'm Chris Foster. President Trump says there will be more bombing in Iran tonight.
2: It'll be a bigger, more powerful.
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2: They're really in submission. They just don't know it yet.
1: He says he'd prefer to capture Karg Island in Iran's main oil export facility.
2: I don't know that America has the stomach for it, to be honest with you. You're going to make a fortune, but I don't know that America has the stomach. I think they'd like to see us come home.
1: There have been more airstrikes by both sides today. UK Defence Minister John Healey resigns.
3: He wants more money for the British Armed Forces. In his letter of resignation, he tells Prime Minister Keir Starmer, "You have been unable to commit the resources that the nation needs to defend the country at this time of rising threats."
1: Fox's Jonathan Savage in London. Wholesale inflation at 6.5% annually is the highest in 4 years. 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
5: I'm Patrick Johnson with your local and regional news. The American Cancer Society, giving cancer survivors, caregivers, and the community a place to speak. They're invited to take part in the Relay for Life in Pulaski County on Friday at the Center for Rural Development. Survivor registration, a special dinner, begin earlier. Opening ceremonies are set for 6 p.m. Organizers say the event celebrates those battling cancer while raising funds for research and programs offered by the American Cancer Society. The evening will conclude with the luminaria and bell ceremonies honoring those affected by cancer. Kentucky's Ag Commissioner Jonathan Schell addressing the recent New World screwworm outbreak in Texas. Schell released a statement saying his team is working with industry partners and state and federal agencies to monitor the impact of the parasitic fly larvae. More news, Somerset106.com, WTLOAM.com.
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10: We have these obituaries. Arlene W. Shearer, age 88, of Somerset, Kentucky, passed away on Tuesday, June the 6th. A funeral service will be held at 1 p.m. Thursday, June the 11th, at Grace Baptist Church. Burial will follow in Somerset Cemetery. family will receive friends at Grace Baptist Church from 11 a.m. until time for services on Thursday, June the 11th. Pulaski Funeral Home is in charge of all arrangements for Arlene W. Shearer. Bobby Dean Craiglow, age 99 of Lexington, Kentucky, passed away on Thursday, June the 4th. A funeral service will be held at 12 p.m. Friday, June the 12th, at New Life Baptist Church, 333 Redding Road in Lexington, Kentucky. Burial will be in McKinney Cemetery in Pulaski County, Kentucky, at 3:30 p.m. Friday, June the 12th. Family will receive friends after 11 a.m. Friday, June the 12th, at New Life Baptist Church in Lexington. Morrison Hyslop Funeral Home is in charge of all arrangements for Bobby Dean Craiglow. Mary Lynn Latham, age 70, of Braunston, Kentucky, passed away on Sunday, June the 7th. A graveside service will be held at 11 a.m. Saturday, June the 13th, at the Latham Family Cemetery. Pulaski Funeral Home is in charge of all arrangements for Mary Lynn Latham.
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5: I'm Jeff Nally on the Cromwell Ag Radio Network. One of the biggest obstacles to getting a farm bill through the Senate is spending on nutrition programs. A division over food aid policy threatens to derail that effort this year. Senator Ben Ray Luant of New Mexico, though, is upbeat for prospects of a deal. He said at a bare minimum, lawmakers should agree to delay a requirement for certain states to start sharing costs of federal SNAP programs. Luant also stressed his view in an exchange yesterday with Ag Secretary Rollins at a Senate Ag Committee hearing. Congress last year passed the One Big Beautiful Bill Act, postponing SNAP cost shifts for Alaska and other states with 2025 SNAP error rates above about 20%. The measure was needed to secure the vote of Alaska GOP Senator Lisa Murkowski. Luant said, why is it that we're not going to be applying that to the rest of the country? His bigger goal is for Congress to reverse $187 billion SNAP funding cuts. He said Republican senators are now better understanding the devastation it means to their constituents. Members of the National Milk Producers Federation advocating for an expansion of the H-2A farm labor program on Capitol Hill. Their fly-in comes as labor is in early drafts and expected to be introduced in the House this month. I'm Jeff Nally.
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7: Here's your WTLO forecast. I'm staff meteorologist Megan Mulford. Mainly clear this afternoon with highs around 88. Southwest winds 8 to 15 miles an hour. Clear skies tonight. Lows level off around 73. Sunshine mixed with clouds at times tomorrow. Slight chance for storms. High of 86. With our WTLO forecast, I'm staff meteorologist Megan Mulford. Right now, 86.
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1: Here's your WTLO forecast. I'm staff meteorologist Megan Mulford. Mainly clear this afternoon with highs around 88. Southwest winds 8 to 15 miles an hour. Clear skies tonight. Lows level off around 73. Sunshine mixed with clouds at times tomorrow. Slight chance for storms. High of 86. With your WTLO forecast, I'm staff meteorologist Megan Mulford. Right now, 86.
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1: News. I'm Therese Crowley. Tehran called the White House Situation Room and asked President Trump to stop the bombing. Instead,
2: there will be more bombing tonight.
1: President Trump tells Fox Iran is in submission. They just don't know it yet. Posting will be controlling Iran's oil and gas markets like we do Venezuela in the not too distant future. But as for taking Karg Island with U.S. soldiers, he tells Fox and Friends,
2: I don't know that America has the stomach for it, to be honest with you. You're going to make a fortune, but I don't know that America has the stomach. I think they'd like to see us come home.
1: Last night, U.S. forces hit Iran hard with 49 Tomahawk missiles. The president says Iran's Navy, Air Force, radar, anti-aircraft, and all other defense forms are gone. Fox has learned the Trump Fraud Task Force is cutting off funding to the L.A. Homeless Service Agency. The billion spent on homelessness there has been a big California campaign issue. America's listening to Fox News.
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4: I'm Patrick Johnson with your local and regional news. The governor is being recognized for supporting the Jewish community. Governor Beshear was presented the Abraham Lincoln Jewish Community Ally Award during the Jewish Heritage Day celebration in Frankfurt on Wednesday. The mayor of Louisville was also given an award. For the third time, Lexington is paying off medical debts belonging to residents. According to reports, the county government, working with Undo Medical Debt, a nonprofit that buys up outstanding hospital bills at a fraction of the total in order to settle accounts. More than 2,100 residents had more than $4.8 million worth of debt paid off. Since October of 2024, the Urban County Council and Undo Medical Debt has worked together to eliminate more than $23 million of debt for nearly 12,000 residents. More news online, Somerset106.com and WTLOAM.com.
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7: Here's your WTLO forecast. I'm staff meteorologist Megan Mulford. Mainly clear this afternoon with highs around 88. Southwest winds 8 to 15 miles an hour. Clear skies tonight, lows level off around 73. Sunshine mixed with clouds at times tomorrow. Slight chance for storms. High of 86. With our WTLO forecast, I'm staff meteorologist Megan Mulford. Currently, it's 88 degrees.
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couldn't dance. 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
2: Here's your WTLO forecast. I'm staff meteorologist Megan Mulford. Mainly clear this afternoon with highs around 88. Southwest winds 8 to 15 miles an hour. Clear skies tonight, lows level off around 73. Sunshine mixed with clouds at times tomorrow. Slight chance for storms. High of 86. With their WTLO forecast, I'm staff meteorologist Megan Mulford. Currently, it's 88 degrees.
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1: Fox News, I'm Gianna Gelosi. Iran is bracing for a third straight night of punishing attacks as the president pushes Tehran to give up and sign a peace deal, telling Fox and Friends.
2: We're killing them. It's killing them. They have no navy. They have no air force. They have no anti-aircraft. You know, we're flying planes over the middle of Tehran.
1: Iran launched missiles and drones at Gulf countries with U.S. bases, calling the ceasefire practically meaningless now. Multiple floors and corridors inside the Pentagon locked down and evacuated. Fox's Lucas Tomlinson reading a statement from Sean Parnell, the Pentagon spokesman.
3: The Pentagon has sophisticated systems to ensure the safety of the building and its occupants. These systems have detected an air quality issue necessitating precautionary measures until we determine its significance. The department is executing standard protection protocols, including a shelter in place for the affected area.
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5: I'm Patrick Johnson with your local and regional news. The governor is being recognized for supporting the Jewish community. Governor Beshear was presented the Abraham Lincoln Jewish Community Ally Award during the Jewish Heritage Day celebration in Frankfort on Wednesday. The mayor of Louisville was also given an award. For the third time, Lexington is paying off medical debts belonging to residents. According to reports, the county government working with Undo Medical Debt, a nonprofit that buys up outstanding hospital bills at a fraction of the total in order to settle accounts. More than 2,100 residents had more than $4.8 million worth of debt paid off. Since October of 2024, the Urban County Council and Undo Medical Debt has worked together to eliminate more than $23 million of debt for nearly 12,000 residents. More news online, Somerset106.com and WTLOAM.com.
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9: Somerset weather. Here's your WTLO forecast. I'm staff meteorologist Megan Mulford. Sunshine mixed with clouds at times this afternoon, with daytime highs approaching 88. Southwest winds 8 to 15 miles an hour. Clear skies tonight, lows level off around 73. Slight chance of thunderstorms. Tomorrow, 86, a blend of clouds and sun. With your WTLO forecast, I'm staff meteorologist Megan Mulford. Currently, it's 90 degrees.
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3: Here's your WTLO forecast. I'm staff meteorologist Megan Mulford. Sunshine mixed with clouds at times this afternoon, with daytime highs approaching 88. Southwest winds 8 to 15 miles an hour. Clear skies tonight, lows level off around 73. Slight chance of thunderstorms. Tomorrow, 86, a blend of clouds and sun. With your WTLO forecast, I'm staff meteorologist Megan Mulford. Currently, it's 90 degrees.
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1: News. I'm Therese Crowley. Hazmat incident at the Pentagon. Shelter-in-place orders after sensors detected the scent of biohazard. Hazmat team scrubbing several locations at the center ring of the complex. As President Trump orders, we'll be bombing Iran even harder tonight, telling Fox, Iran is in submission. They just don't know it yet.
2: We've knocked out all of their anti-aircraft. They don't have any anti... They have nothing. I mean, they may get lucky with a shoulder weapon or something, but for the most part, you know, they have no... They have no defense.
1: Posting will be controlling Iran's oil and gas markets like we do Venezuela. An Iran negotiator posting on X, wrong strategies and impulsive decisions will reset the board for the worse. A Minnesota man avoids the death penalty, pleading guilty to the home invasion, political assassination. A former House Speaker, Melissa Hortman, and husband, Mark. 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
4: I'm Patrick Johnson with your local and regional news. The governor is being recognized for supporting the Jewish community. Governor Beshear was presented the Abraham Lincoln Jewish Community Ally Award during the Jewish Heritage Day celebration in Frankfurt on Wednesday. The mayor of Louisville was also given an award. For the third time, Lexington is paying off medical debts belonging to residents. According to reports, the county government working with Undo Medical Debt, a nonprofit that buys up outstanding hospital bills at a fraction of the total in order to settle accounts. More than 2,100 residents had more than $4.8 million worth of debt paid off. Since October of 2024, the Urban County Council and Undo Medical Debt has worked together to eliminate more than $23 million of debt for nearly 12,000 residents. More news online, Somerset106.com and WTLOAM.com.
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7: Your WTLO forecast. I'm staff meteorologist Megan Mulford. Sunshine mixed with clouds at times this afternoon with highs around 91. Southwest winds 8 to 15 miles an hour. Clear skies tonight. Lows level off around 74. Sunshine mixed with clouds at times tomorrow. Chance of thunderstorms. Highs level off around 86. With your WTLO forecast, I'm staff meteorologist Megan Mulford. Currently, it's 90 degrees.
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1: Here's your WTLO forecast. I'm staff meteorologist Megan Mulford. Sunshine mixed with clouds at times this afternoon with highs around 91. Southwest winds 8 to 15 miles an hour. Clear skies tonight, lows level off around 74. Sunshine mixed with clouds at times tomorrow. Chance of thunderstorms, highs level off around 86. With your WTLO forecast, I'm staff meteorologist Megan Mulford. Currently 91.
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1: Fox News, I'm John Saucier. President Trump is threatening more strikes against Iran tonight, but on social media, he now writes, based on the fact that discussions with the Islamic Republic of Iran have been brought to the highest level of Iranian leadership and approved, I have, as President of the United States of America, canceled the scheduled strikes and bombings against Iran this evening. He does say the naval blockade will remain in effect. This morning on Fox and Friends, the president says Iran's military has been decimated.
2: I don't want to have boots on the ground, but if I wanted to, we could put a small group of soldiers and take over the whole place. They're finished.
1: Senate Minority Leader Chuck Schumer, he says this conflict is putting the entire country at risk.
3: It doesn't take a military genius to see that Trump's fiasco of a war with Iran never ended. Not with American helicopters being shot down. Not when American bases are being attacked and American troops are coming under fire.
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5: I'm Patrick Johnson with your local and regional news. Bittersweet moment for Pulaski County Schools this week as Superintendent Patrick Richardson attended his final Board of Education meeting before his retirement. Richardson started his career with the district in the 1990s and has led the school system as superintendent the past 8 years. During the meeting, he expressed gratitude for employees, board members, and families throughout the district. Assistant Superintendent Kent Mayfield is set to take over the role in July. Governor Beshear is extending the 10-cent per gallon cut on fuel taxes for some communities and counties. The reduction will be in place until the end of the month for 33 cities and counties who leaders formerly requested the extension. State law requires judge, executives, and mayors to ask for an extension to allow the order to continue past the 30-day mark. For more local and regional news, visit us online, Somerset106.com and WTLOAM.com.
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9: Here's your WTLO forecast. I'm staff meteorologist Megan Mulford. Clear skies tonight with a low of 74. South winds 5 to 10 miles an hour. Partly cloudy skies tomorrow. Chance for storms. Highs around 86. Mainly clear skies develop with fog at times. Tomorrow night, slight chance of thunderstorms. Lows level off around 59. With your WTLO forecast, I'm staff meteorologist Megan Mulford. Currently, it's 91 degrees.
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2: WTLO forecast. I'm staff meteorologist Megan Mulford. Clear skies tonight with a low of 74. South winds 5 to 10 miles an hour. Partly cloudy skies tomorrow. Chance for storms. Highs around 86. Mainly clear skies develop with fog at times. Tomorrow night, slight chance of thunderstorms. Lows level off around 59. With your WTLO forecast, I'm staff meteorologist Megan Mulford. Currently, it's 90 degrees.
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1: I'm Jessica Ettinger, CNBC. A rally for stocks on Wall Street today. President Trump saying a U.S.-Iran deal is all but done. There could even be a signing in Europe over the next several days. A big move lower for oil today. Investors can breathe and focus on the SpaceX initial public offering, which comes tomorrow. The Dow up 929 points, 1.8% today. Honeywell shares led it higher. They were up more than 6%. The S&P 500 index up 127 points. That was 1.7%. The NASDAQ soared 640 points today. That was 2.5%. Chip stocks soared this afternoon. Micron Technology up almost 12%. SpaceX, set to become the biggest IPO initial public offering in Wall Street history tomorrow. Jessica Ettinger, CNBC.
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3: Listen to the current Somerset area forecast by calling the Fort Broadcasting 24-7 weather line at 606-678-8100. Get the forecast and high and low temperatures for today and tomorrow. Just call 606-678-8100.
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1: Fox News, I'm Carmen Roberts. President Trump calls off planned strikes on Iran just hours after threatening to escalate the war. He cited progress in discussions with high-level Iranian leadership for the sudden change. He announced the decision on social media. Earlier, he told Fox News,
2: they're really in submission. They just don't know it yet. Okay, to be honest with you, they just don't know it yet.
1: And Wall Street immediately soared higher on the news, the Dow surging more than 880 points. And the man accused of killing former Minnesota House Speaker Melissa Hortman and her husband pleaded guilty today. Federal prosecutor Daniel Rosen says they dropped the death penalty in exchange for the plea, and he also agreed to serve two life terms.
3: That was an opportunity that we just could not pass up.
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5: I'm Patrick Johnson with your local and regional news. Bittersweet moment for Pulaski County Schools this week as Superintendent Patrick Richardson attended his final Board of Education meeting before his retirement. Richardson started his career with the district in the 1990s and has led the school system as superintendent the past 8 years. During the meeting, he expressed gratitude for employees, board members, and families throughout the district. Assistant Superintendent Kent Mayfield is set to take over the role in July. Governor Beshear is extending the 10-cent per gallon cut on fuel taxes for some communities and counties. The reduction will be in place until the end of the month for 33 cities and counties who leaders formerly requested the extension. State law requires judge executives and mayors to ask for an extension to allow the order to continue past the 30-day mark. For more local and regional news, visit us online, Somerset106.com and WTLOAM.com.
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10: We have these obituaries. Arlene W. Shearer, age 88, of Somerset, Kentucky, passed away on Tuesday, June the 6th. A funeral service will be held at 1 p.m. Thursday, June the 11th, at Grace Baptist Church. Burial will follow in Somerset Cemetery. family will receive friends at Grace Baptist Church from 11 a.m. until time for services on Thursday, June the 11th. Pulaski Funeral Home is in charge of all arrangements for Arlene W. Shearer. Bobby Dean Craiglow, age 99 of Lexington, Kentucky, passed away on Thursday, June the 4th. A funeral service will be held at 12 p.m. Friday, June the 12th at New Life Baptist Church, 333 Redding Road in Lexington, Kentucky. Burial will be in McKinney Cemetery in Pulaski County, Kentucky at 3:30 p.m. Friday, June the 12th. Family will receive friends after 11 a.m. Friday, June the 12th at New Life Baptist Church in Lexington. Morrison Highslope Funeral Home is in charge of all arrangements for Bobby Dean Craiglow. Mary Lynn Latham, age 70, of Braunston, Kentucky, passed away on Sunday, June the 7th. A graveside service will be held at 11 a.m. Saturday, June the 13th at the Latham Family Cemetery. Pulaski Funeral Home is in charge of all arrangements for Mary Lynn Latham.
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14: 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I have seen a couple of problems on the tongue, one of which was a kind of scarring that's called a keloid.
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20: I'm Jeff Nally on the Cromwell Ag Radio Network. One of the biggest obstacles to getting a farm bill through the Senate is spending on nutrition programs. A division over food aid policy threatens to derail that effort this year. Senator Ben Ray Luant of New Mexico, though, is upbeat for prospects of a deal. He said at a bare minimum, lawmakers should agree to delay a requirement for certain states to start sharing costs of federal SNAP programs. Luan also stressed his view in an exchange yesterday with Ag Secretary Rollins at a Senate Ag Committee hearing. Congress last year passed the One Big Beautiful Bill Act, postponing SNAP cost shifts for Alaska and other states with 2025 SNAP error rates above about 20%. The measure was needed to secure the vote of Alaska GOP Senator Lisa Murkowski. Luan said, why is it that we're not going to be applying that to the rest of the country? His bigger goal is for Congress to reverse $187 billion SNAP funding cuts. He said Republican senators are now better understanding the devastation it means to their constituents. Members of the National Milk Producers Federation advocating for an expansion of the H-2A farm labor program on Capitol Hill. Their fly-in comes as labor is in early drafts into

0: Here's your WTLO forecast. I'm staff meteorologist Megan Mulford. Clear skies tonight with a low of 74. South winds 5 to 10 miles an hour. Partly cloudy skies tomorrow. Chance for storms. Highs around 86. Mainly clear skies develop with fog at times. Tomorrow night, slight chance of thunderstorms. Lows level off around 59. With your WTLO forecast, I'm staff meteorologist Megan Mulford. Currently, it's 90 degrees.
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0: Jessica Ettinger, CNBC, a rally for stocks on Wall Street today. President Trump saying a U.S.-Iran deal is all but done. There could even be a signing in Europe over the next several days. A big move lower for oil today. Investors can breathe and focus on the SpaceX initial public offering, which comes tomorrow. The Dow up 929 points, 1.8% today. Honeywell shares led it higher. They were up more than 6%. The S&P 500 index up 127 points. That was 1.7%. The NASDAQ soared 640 points today. That was 2.5%. Chip stocks soared this afternoon. Micron Technology up almost 12%. SpaceX set to become the biggest IPO initial public offering in Wall Street history tomorrow. Jessica Ettinger, CNBC.
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3: Your WTLO forecast. I'm staff meteorologist Megan Mulford. Clear skies tonight with a low of 74. South winds 5 to 10 miles an hour. Partly cloudy skies tomorrow. Chance for storms. Highs around 86. Mainly clear skies develop with fog at times. Tomorrow night, slight chance of thunderstorms. Lows level off around 59. With your WTLO forecast, I'm staff meteorologist Megan Mulford. Currently, it's 91 degrees.
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3: Here's your WTLO forecast. I'm staff meteorologist Megan Mulford. Clear skies tonight with a low of 74. South winds 5 to 10 miles an hour. Partly cloudy skies tomorrow. Chance for storms. Highs around 86. Mainly clear skies develop with fog at times. Tomorrow night, slight chance of thunderstorms. Lows level off around 59. With your WTLO forecast, I'm staff meteorologist Megan Mulford. Currently, it's 91 degrees.
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7: Somerset weather. Here's your WTLO forecast. I'm staff meteorologist Megan Mulford. Clear skies tonight with a low of 74. South winds 5 to 10 miles an hour. Partly cloudy skies tomorrow. Chance for storms. Highs around 86. Mainly clear skies develop with fog at times. Tomorrow night, slight chance of thunderstorms. Lows level off around 59. With your WTLO forecast, I'm staff meteorologist Megan Mulford. Currently, it's 91 degrees.
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1: I'm John Saucier. This is a Fox News alert. President Trump had been threatening more strikes on Iran tonight, but now says the U.S. and Iran have come to a, quote, great settlement, a deal to end the war, and it's expected to be signed soon.
2: And most importantly, we have a deal that Iran will never have a nuclear weapon, which was the whole purpose of what we had to go through to get this.
1: It all comes less than a day after the United States launched dozens of strikes on Iran in retaliation for a helicopter that was shot down over the Strait of Hormuz. President Trump says the strait will now be open as part of this deal. Border czar Tom Holman claims the surge of ICE agents are coming to New York City after New York Governor Kathy Hochul signed several laws limiting ICE activity. The governor says she remains committed to limiting the state's cooperation with federal immigration agents.
3: That's not what the taxpayers are paying for. When they pay for local law enforcement, they expect that money to be used to protect them in their communities.
1: America's listening to Fox News.
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8: Here's your WTLO forecast. I'm staff meteorologist Megan Mulford. Clear skies tonight with a low of 74. South winds 5 to 10 miles an hour. Partly cloudy skies tomorrow. Chance for storms. Highs around 86. Mainly clear skies develop with fog at times. Tomorrow night, slight chance of thunderstorms. Lows level off around 59. With your WTLO forecast, I'm staff meteorologist Megan Mulford. Currently, it's 91 degrees.
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1: Here's your WTLO forecast. I'm staff meteorologist Megan Mulford. Clear skies tonight with a low of 74. South winds 5 to 10 miles an hour. Partly cloudy skies tomorrow. Chance for storms. Highs around 86. Mainly clear skies develop with fog at times. Tomorrow night, slight chance of thunderstorms. Lows level off around 59. With your WTLO forecast, I'm staff meteorologist Megan Mulford. Right now, 90.
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1: This is a Fox News alert. I'm Tom Rigotti. President Trump announcing at the White House this afternoon that the U.S. and Iran have come to what he calls a great settlement, a deal to end the war in Iran, and it's about to be finalized.
2: Should be done. That should be done pretty quickly. They want it every bit as much as everybody else wants it.
1: Trump also tells reporters the deal includes Iran agreeing to never having a nuclear weapon and the Strait of Hormuz will be reopened. President Trump announced his nominee to become the newest director of national intelligence.
3: The president felt the pressure that was coming from Capitol Hill, including from a number of Republicans that were not happy to see Bill Pulte in the director of national intelligence position. He was named as acting DNI. What this does is set up the nomination for Jay Clayton, the U.S. attorney for the Southern District in New York.
1: That's Fox's Mark Meredith reporting. 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
6: Here's your WTLO forecast. I'm staff meteorologist Megan Mulford. Clear skies tonight with a low of 74. South winds 5 to 10 miles an hour. Partly cloudy skies tomorrow. Chance for storms. Highs around 86. Mainly clear skies develop with fog at times. Tomorrow night, slight chance of thunderstorms. Lows level off around 59. With your WTLO forecast, I'm staff meteorologist Megan Mulford. Right now, 90.
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3: Here's your WTLO forecast. I'm staff meteorologist Megan Mulford. Clear skies tonight with a low of 74. South winds 5 to 10 miles an hour. Partly cloudy skies tomorrow. Chance for storms. Highs around 86. Mainly clear skies develop with fog at times. Tomorrow night, slight chance of thunderstorms. Lows level off around 59. With your WTLO forecast, I'm staff meteorologist Megan Mulford. Right now, 88.
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1: Fox News, I'm John Saucier. President Trump had been threatening more strikes on Iran today, but now says U.S. and Iran have come to a great settlement, a deal to end the war, and he's expected it to be signed soon.
2: And most importantly, we have a deal that Iran will never have a nuclear weapon, which was the whole purpose of what we had to go through to get this.
1: This all comes less than a day after the U.S. launched dozens of strikes on Iran in retaliation for a helicopter that was shot down over the Strait of Hormuz. President Trump, by the way, says the strait will be open as part of this deal. The FIFA World Cup is officially underway. The opening match of the tournament seeing Mexico defeat South Africa in Mexico City. Final score, 2-0. Oh, baby, that crowd is fired up in Mexico City. The sound courtesy of Fox Sports. The second goal coming in the 67th minute. The United States opening game set for tomorrow against Paraguay, 9 p.m. Eastern on Fox. 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
4: Here's your WTLO forecast. I'm staff meteorologist Megan Mulford. 74 tonight, under clear skies, winds out of the south, 5 to 10 miles an hour. Highs level off around 86 tomorrow, chance of thunderstorms. Mainly clear skies with fog and spots tomorrow night, slight chance for storms. Lows level off around 59.